Welcome to Anchor Point, where we believe that the next 30 minutes could change your life forever. So join us to consider the greatest message ever heard, the good news of the gospel, as well as sound scriptural teaching for believers, all based on the Word of God, the anchor for our souls.

0: An individual may rightly begin to realize a sense of need in their own soul, a need to have matters settled with God, a need to have their sins forgiven, and that's good. But it's a common mistake for many people to think that there is something they have to do to gain acceptance with God. Maybe you're listening to Anchor Point today with a desire to have the salvation that the Bible speaks of. Or maybe you're merely curious about these things. Either way, we're glad you've tuned in because today's message will have many of the answers you're looking for. Speaker Gaius Goff looks at the basic elements of the gospel message, the reality of sin, the need for repentance, the provision made by God to make us right with Him, and man's responsibility to respond to God's offer. Do you want to be clear about God's way of salvation? Then let's listen to this message entitled, The Gospel.
1: I'm going to read to you about the gospel in the book of Mark, beginning in chapter 1, verse 1, the beginning of the gospel of Jesus Christ, the Son of God, down in verse 14. Now after that John was put in prison, Jesus came into Galilee, preaching the gospel of the kingdom of God and saying, the time is fulfilled and the kingdom of God is at hand. Repent ye and believe the gospel. Now, gospel means something good is being spoken. Something good is going on. A lot of bad stuff going on in the world, but there's a lot of good things too, because the gospel is going on around the world. And so we read here of the source of the gospel. Turn to the middle book, our chapter of Mark. That's chapter 8. And we're going to read again about the gospel. So the source of the gospel is good news concerning Jesus Christ. Notice in chapter 8, and verse 34. And when he had called the people unto him with his disciples also, he said unto them, whosoever will come after me, let him deny himself and take up his cross and follow me. For whosoever will save his life shall lose it. But whosoever shall lose his life for my sake and the gospel's, the same shall save it. For what shall it profit a man if he shall gain the whole world and lose his own soul? Or what shall a man give in exchange for his soul? Whosoever therefore shall be ashamed of me and of my words in this adulterous and sinful generation, of him also shall the Son of Man be ashamed when he cometh in the glory of his Father with the holy angels. Now turn over to the last chapter of Mark, chapter 16. So in chapter 1, the beginning is the source of the gospel. This is good news from God. In the middle of the book, we have the impact of the gospel. You'll either save your life or lose it, depending on what you do with the gospel. And here at the end, we'll read at verse 15, and he said unto them, go you into all the world and preach the gospel to every creature. He that believeth and is baptized shall be saved, and he that believeth not shall be damned. So in chapter 1, the source of the gospel. It comes from God. In chapter 8, right in the middle of the book, the impact of the gospel. Some people will save their lives and others will lose their soul. And in the last, we read of the result of the gospel. Some in heaven and some damned. We've got to talk kind of straight. It's part of what it is to talk to people. I recall one time going into a hospital with a man and his wife. They got checked out by the doctor, and he came out and left the man's wife in the doctor's room. And doctor came out, and he said, your wife's got cancer. If she'll stay here today, I believe I can operate tomorrow. So do you want me to tell her, or do you want to tell her? And this man turned to me and he said, would you go in and tell my wife? I said, yeah. We were friends. So I went in, I sat down, and I said, Annie, I said, you got cancer. I said, the doctor says if you'll stay here today, he'll operate tomorrow. And as far as he's concerned, if you'll do it now, the problem will be over shortly. And he gives lots of hope for a long life. If you put it off, he can't give you much proof of what could happen. So she said, I'm going to stay and have it done tomorrow. Smart woman. And if a doctor came and said something like that to you, the wise person would immediately consider their future and determine, was that good news from that doctor or bad news? Well, the message was that there's a problem that needed to be faced. And that's what preachers do. We have to define the problem. Between you and me and God, there's this big cloud called sin. Used to sing it with children. S-I-N is a very little word. It always spells disaster. You must leave it very much alone or will become your master. And that black cloud of separation from God is your sin and mine, and that we cannot help. That woman didn't bring cancer on herself. She couldn't help getting it, but she could do something about it. And that's what the gospel is about. Was it good news that that doctor told her that she had cancer, or was it bad news? Well, you say it could be both good and bad. That's right. And so is it good news that I have to tell you, because I love you in Christ's name, that if you are not a Christian, if you are not saved, if you've never been born again, you cannot go to heaven because of sin? Is that good or bad news? You say, that's kind of bad. But not only that, the Bible says our sin will find us out. So we can't whitewash it over and hope it'll go away on its own. You know, and I know, that it gets worse and worse and worse the longer it lasts. You and I can't handle our own sin problem. We have to have somebody bigger and better than us who has more power and has the ability to do for us what we cannot do for ourselves. That's the gospel. The source of the gospel is God. God tells preachers here and all over the world, you fellas, spread around the world and tell the people that in spite of the fact that all have sinned and come short of the glory of God, there's some good news on the go. That Jesus began, as we read, preaching the gospel and making it very plain and simple. He said, repent ye and believe the gospel. He's not saying crawl on your hands and knees. And he's not saying that you got to do a whole change of life. He's simply saying you've got a problem. And the word repent, when we read that word, simply means call a halt. Because repentance is necessary. A person has to face the wrong before they do what's right. And that word repentance is necessary before the gospel will mean anything to you. That means that we've got to change our mind about the problem of sin. Sin is not just a case of the hiccups. And because everybody might be involved in some form of sin and you say, well, I don't do as bad as they are. I've never killed anybody or robbed a bank. And I don't commit adultery. And I tithe and I go to church and I pray my prayers. One man told me, he said, I've never been that drunk that I didn't say the Lord's Prayer before I went to bed. That didn't do him one bit of good. It was all just a fake form. There was no repentance. But repentance means I face this fact. Something has happened to me that I cannot handle. I have been born a sinner. And I've got a nature that goes to it like a duck goes to water. But I can call a halt. And that's where repentance starts. A person is honest enough to face themselves in the mirror of God's word and saying, I am a sinner. And sinners don't go to heaven. That must be taken away. Well, here's where repentance comes. Repentance is a person begins to think differently than they did before. And they recognize, you know, I've been wrong. You know, there's a problem that comes up oftentimes among people, and they seem to think that adultery and lying and cheating and covetousness aren't a real serious problem because everybody does it. Now, if somebody goes out and deliberately commits mass murder, well, then we would say, boy, what a bad man. Now, just wait a minute. Do you think if you went to heaven with your sins that you'd find it very comfortable? Could you imagine walking down a street in heaven and there's the Lord coming towards you and Would you want to raise your hand and say, well, Lord, or would the sin problem being there stop you? And you try to find a place to hide. God's not going to take sinners into heaven because there's no place there to hide from the Lord. And there's no place to hide here. It's just that here you can't see him.
0: 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Now let's return as Mr. Goff concludes his message.
1: So repentance means I face the fact intellectually that I'm wrong and I stop. But it doesn't only mean that. It means that there comes sorrow for sin. Not only am I wrong, but I admit that I'm wrong and I'm sorry for that. It convicts me. And then a person turns from their sin to God. The Bible says it like this. Let the wicked forsake his way and the unrighteous man his thoughts and let him return to the Lord and he'll have mercy to our God and he'll abundantly pardon. Man that I preached with one time, there was a lady and he wanted to go and visit her and so he went into this older lady's house, very dignified lady, church lady, you know, and he went in and she said, well, I'm very glad to see you. And he came in, sit down and I'll make a cup of tea. So here they are sitting in the living room and she brings this cup of tea and they're having this little chat. And he said, have you ever been saved? Oh my, no, she said. Why not? Well, I don't need to be. I'm a good person. What do you mean? You've never sinned? Well, she said, nothing serious. She said, I sing in the choir. She said, I'm 75 years old and I've taught Sunday school. I pray at every meal over my food. And she said, I don't hurt anybody. And I pay my bill and I help the neighbors. She said, I don't need that. So he said, you have never in your life prayed? Oh, she said, I pray all the time. Well, he said, have you ever prayed and said, Lord Jesus, thank you from the bottom of my heart for dying on the cross for my sins. She says, no, that's not in our prayer book. No, he said, I'm not talking about your prayer book. I'm talking about you. Have you ever prayed anything like that before God? She said, well, no. Well, he said, all I can say is you're a very, very ungrateful woman. And the color started coming up the side of her neck, around her ears, and her face turned red. And he said, I didn't know whether she's going to hit me or what. I knew she was upset. She reached over and set down her cup and saucer of tea in the little table there, and she said, you will have to excuse me. She got up and walked out of the room. Now here's this preacher sitting there by himself in this house, and he said she went up the stairs. And he said, she was gone quite a while, and he said, I was just getting ready to leave. I thought I better slip on out and go over and wait over by the ferry. And he heard her coming back down the stairs. And he said, when she came out through that door, he said, I could see on her face that something had happened to that woman. It was like the sunrise. And she said, I did it. I really did thank him for dying for me. She said, I never realized that I had been doing all of this on my own without God. And all the time, I needed Christ. So do you. And if you gain this whole world, if you win the lottery, in fact, if you won 5 of them, and if you won every football game or hockey game you've ever played in, or race you've ever run, or business deal that you've ever tried, if you win them all and lose your soul, what will you have? Nothing. If you gain this world and lose your soul, you leave this world empty-handed with nothing for God. Not one thing. We got to mention this as we read in the last chapter. If a person hears the gospel and believes it, they will be saved. If they don't, they will be damned. We were preaching in a big tent a few years back, and one night into this tent comes a young man. And he sat right smack in front of us, right there, second row from the front in the middle. And he never took his eyes off us. And after the meeting, he was there sitting, and I stayed there, and I went to him. I said, did you understand what we're saying here tonight? This is called the gospel. This is good news for people who are sinners. He said, yeah, I understand that. And he said, I know I'm a sinner. He said, nobody has to convince me of that. But he said, I thought people became Christians because of their religion. But he said, am I getting this right? That being a Christian is a personal thing between you, yourself, and God? You don't need anybody else? No preacher or pastor or priest? I said, you're a good listener. You got the whole thing. What being a Christian is a personal connection with the Lord Jesus Christ that forms what we call a personal relationship with the Savior. And we recognize that there is a real person named Jesus who lived here and died here and rose from the dead here in this world and is alive and well now. He's doing fine and he knows all that's going on and he's ready to accept any person if you will accept the Savior. Boy, he said, that's the first time that was ever clear to me. A Christian man said, did you understand what the gospel is and what it means to be a Christian? He said, yes, I do. He said, I understand that being a Christian means that I've heard that Jesus died for me as a sinner. And that if I trust him and him alone, he will save me from hell and take me to heaven. Got on the plane. He went back to his job. I believe that young man had come to Christ because he learned that if a person repents and believes the gospel, they are saved from hell. And he learned that you could gain the whole world and still lose your soul. God is the source of the gospel. And he wants you as an individual to trust him.
0: Well, do you have a personal connection with the Lord Jesus Christ? Have you ever acknowledged your sin and need and looked to Christ for a full and free forgiveness through his work on the cross? Can you say that Jesus died for you? Friend, you need to. You must. As we've heard, you cannot gain entrance into heaven without salvation through Christ. And that means spending an eternity in hell forever separated from the love of God. Take this message seriously, my friend. Trust Christ today. Tomorrow may never come for you. Don't make the tragic choice to refuse God's offer of forgiveness through his Son, Jesus Christ.
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2: 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My name is Glenn Todd. Thank you once again for listening. And we invite you to join us again next week at the same time for Anchor Point, where we believe that Christ alone is the anchor for the soul.

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1: Your weather details now for CFAM Radio 950. A heat warning is in effect. Mainly cloudy tonight, scattered showers and thunderstorms, hazy with a low of 18 degrees. Tomorrow we'll have a mix of sun and cloud, a high of 29 and the humidex 37. On Tuesday, sunshine, 31 degrees. Wednesday, it'll be sunny again with a high of 32. Current weather conditions can be found anytime on the CDK Electric weather page on your Pembina Valley online app. I'm Judy Peters.
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1: I'm Chris Sumner. Time for today's top news. Finley Enns will be representing Altona for the next year as the 2026 Manitoba Sunflower Festival Queen. A panel of three judges selected her from the five participants in this year's Queen Quest. She shared this advice for the young women who enter next year.
2: Go for it. It is so worth it. The memories, just everything, the laughter, the friendships that you make. It's just something that you'll never really get a chance to do again this young, so I would really encourage them to do it.
1: Vanessa Klippenstein was named First Princess and Miss Congeniality, with Deanna N selected as Second Princess. You can watch a video of the crowning right now in the story on the Pembina Valley online app. And with today's other news headlines, here's Parker Schmidt.
3: Betty Sawatsky is a journalist and a news reporter, but she's also the author of the 2024 historical fiction novel I Am the Prodigal, I Am the Eldest. The just-released I Am the Servant, I Am the Slave continues the narrative of her first novel. She shared some of the storyline of the book.
4: The first one we talked about, again, the two brothers, they've had to kind of, you know, reconcile their differences. The second book, they're still kind of figuring this out. They end up in a situation where they're in a Roman household as slaves. So we learn about the life of a slave in a Roman household. That's the second book, and where that leads them. So it's pretty tense situations. Again, it's a do or die.
3: Watch reels of the interview and listen to the full podcast interview in the full feature on Pembina Valley Online or the Pembina Valley Online app. The fatal black bear attacks in northern Saskatchewan have Conservation Officer Nick Warnick encouraging people to stay wildlife aware. He said the Pembina Valley's recent coyote, moose, and owl sightings are a reminder that a variety of wildlife shares the region with its residents. Whether at home or traveling into bear country, he said people should give wildlife space, keep pets under control, and avoid attracting animals with food. He shares a tip for berry picking.
5: Situations that you're out berry picking for Saskatoons, lots of those around, or blueberries in, you know, different parts of Manitoba. Bears are out looking for the same food that we are. You know, if we have bells on ourselves or we're making that noise or talking to a friend, we're going to make that bear aware that we're in that area, and he's going to move off before we even realize he was there.
3: He added that there is no need to fear wildlife as long as people respect their habitats. John McCulley's journey to accepting the Nobel Peace Prize began in Morden. Local historian Daryl Taves said the Morden-born First World War veteran and lawyer later became chairman of the International Red Cross Board of Governors, which made him the organization's representative when it received the Nobel Peace Prize in 1963. Taves discovered the story while digitizing historical copies of the Morden Times.
6: 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And I know, but... It's kind of like you're seeing the war through their eyes when you're going through it week by week.
3: He said local history projects help ensure significant stories from the community continue to be shared and remembered. 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
7: Your weather details now for CFAM Radio 950. A heat warning is in effect. Mainly cloudy tonight, scattered showers and thunderstorms, hazy with a low of 18 degrees. Tomorrow we'll have a mix of sun and cloud, a high of 29 and the Humidex 37. On Tuesday, sunshine, 31 degrees. Wednesday, it'll be sunny again with a high of 32. Current weather conditions can be found anytime on the CDK Electric weather page on your Pembina Valley online app. I'm Judy Peters.
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Albert H. Salter will be back again tomorrow morning to bring us another Quiet Time devotional at 5:15. Good morning, I'm Zach Drieger. Welcome back from the weekend. It is Monday, July 27th, and we're going to see what your forecast has in store for the start of the week. Environment Canada has issued a yellow warning for heat today. We got a mix of sun and cloud, 30% chance of showers this afternoon with the risk of a thunderstorm. Hazy conditions, high of 29, humidex of 38, and a UV index 9 or very high. Tonight, partly cloudy, another 30% chance of showers this evening with an overnight low 16 degrees. Tomorrow, mix of sun and cloud, another 30% chance of showers in the afternoon, risk of a thunderstorm. Wind becoming south 20, high of 32. Humidex of 40 for Tuesday. Wednesday, sunny and a high of 33 degrees. Current conditions for the area: Gretna and Altona sitting at 19. Morden, Winkler, and Pilot Mound 21 degrees. Carmen 20. Winnipeg is at 18 this morning. For the full 5-day forecast and any watches and warnings you need to know, check out the CDK Electric weather page through your Pembina Valley online app. Needless to say, it is a pretty scorching start to the week, and we'll be sure to keep you updated as that forecast unfolds. And for now, we got a pretty fitting song to get us back into the music. 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
1: Environment Canada has issued a yellow warning for heat today. We got a mix of sun and cloud, 30% chance of showers this afternoon with the risk of a thunderstorm. Hazy conditions, high of 29, humidex of 38, and a UV index 9, or very high. Tonight, partly cloudy, another 30% chance of showers this evening with an overnight low, 16 degrees. Tomorrow, mix of sun and cloud, another 30% chance of showers in the afternoon, risk of a thunderstorm. Wind becoming south 20, high of 32. Humidex of 40 for Tuesday. Wednesday, sunny and a high of 33 degrees. Current conditions for the area: Gretna and Altona sitting at 19, Morden, Winkler, and Pilot Mound 21 degrees, Carmen 20, Winnipeg is at 18 this morning. For the full 5-day forecast and any watches and warnings you need to know, check out the CDK Electric weather page through your Pembina Valley online app. T-minus 15 minutes to the start of the Monday morning show. My name is Zach Drieger, and I am filling in for Chris Sumner as he extends his weekend by a day. So just one morning with you, but I am looking forward to getting our Monday started on the right note on the morning show. Starting at 6 o'clock, we got lots to talk about, and I'll tell you everything when we do get to that 6 o'clock mark. But for now, we got a few more songs to enjoy, and here's Kathy Mattea, Come From the Heart.

0: Smile from Uncle Cracker on this Monday morning, July 27th. My name is Zach Drieger. We are just coming out of a weekend, the Manitoba Sunflower Festival weekend for me. Always a big one on the calendar. Friday evening, I got to MC the opening ceremonies on the stage, which is always a bunch of fun. Got to introduce the 2026 Manitoba Queen Quest contestants. Brothers Keep took the stage and did an awesome set. They were really good on Friday evening. And the rest of the weekend, my wife and I just kind of popped in and out of the festival, mostly making use of the awesome food trucks that they had there. Took in a little bit of the car show on Sunday and a little bit of the stage show Saturday evening. But for the most part, we were just taking it easy this weekend. And we, of course, started yesterday with a beautiful church service. And then my wife did end up surprising me. She said we just had to stop in at my brother and sister-in-law's to pick something up. And as soon as we walked in, everyone shouted surprise, and it was a little birthday lunch for me. My birthday is today, actually, July 27th, but she got together a bunch of people that we really care about and definitely caught me off guard yesterday, but I appreciated it. My brother grilled up some burgers and we just enjoyed a little afternoon together, a little early birthday celebration. So that was very nice. Was feeling very celebrated yesterday and very loved that she went out of her way to organize all that for me. So that was nice, a nice end to the weekend, and the rest of the day was pretty relaxed, mostly hitting the couch. Again, we took in the car show, but it was like 40 degrees outside, so that didn't last too long. We grabbed a lemonade, headed home, had a nice little nap, and took it pretty easy the rest of Sunday. So that's my weekend in a nutshell. Whatever you got up to, hope you thoroughly enjoyed it, and thank you for joining me back here on a Monday morning.
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That was the song Do You Know from Together With Him, a gospel music group that joined us for the first time over the weekend on Made in Manitoba. Their debut album,

0: Legacy Project is out now. Siblings Kelly, Tamara, and Sonia make up the group, and all three joined morning show host Chris Sumner for the conversation. Sonia explained how the group came together, and that story begins more than two decades ago.
1: 21 years ago, our dad put some money aside for a recording project. We just never were able to get going on it for various reasons until suddenly it was 100 years anniversary since our grandfather came over to Canada, fleeing Russia, basically. And we were going to be celebrating that as a family in 2025. And oh, maybe we should actually finally do something for then. And that's how we started recording. And then we had to come up with a name for ourselves. Our parents' wedding theme was together with him, and my sister had the idea, why don't we use that for our name?
2: Well, and maybe I'll bring Tamara into the conversation here. Why did you feel that, you know, using together with him would be a great name for the group?
3: Well, I think it's a great name because when my parents married, the pastor asked them, would they like to include in their wedding vows to dedicate themselves to serving the body of Christ? And so their theme with together with him, it was just kind of fitting that way. And we thought, what a great way to honor, because we love serving the body of Christ in various ways. All of us are involved in music ministry at our various churches. And we don't ever want to do anything apart from God. And so all the things that we engage in ministry-wise or in our daily lives, we know we do not have sufficient strength unless we are completely relying on Jesus. And so that's one of the reasons why we think together with him seems so fitting for us as an artist collective.
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0: Environment Canada has issued a yellow warning for heat today. We got a mix of sun and cloud, 30% chance of showers this afternoon with the risk of a thunderstorm. Hazy conditions, high of 29, humidex of 38, and a UV index 9, or very high. Tonight, partly cloudy, another 30% chance of showers this evening with an overnight low, 16 degrees. Tomorrow, mix of sun and cloud, another 30% chance of showers in the afternoon, risk of a thunderstorm. Wind becoming south 20, high of 32. Humidex of 40 for Tuesday. Wednesday, sunny and a high of 33 degrees. Current conditions for the area: Gretna and Altona sitting at 19. Morden, Winkler, and Pilot Mound 21 degrees. Carmen 20. Winnipeg is at 18. 18 this morning. For the full 5-day forecast and any watches and warnings you need to know, check out the CDK Electric weather page through your Pembina Valley online app.
8: Hello, I'm Lauren Bell from the Abundant Life Fellowship Church in Grunthal. 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
3: As crops enter their final stages of development, so do the insects. Dr. Megan Mankoski, entomologist with Agriculture and Agri-Food Canada, provides an update on what producers are seeing in the fields.
4: Well, this summer, the biggest story has really been cabbage seed pod weevil. But at this point in the summer, we're kind of getting past the stage where management is a possibility because the adults lay eggs into the developing canola pods, and the adults are actually now kind of reaching the end of their lifespan. So that's something to watch out for. The other one, especially for west central Saskatchewan, is Bertha armyworm. Numbers have been decently low in Manitoba and Alberta, but they've been very high around Outlook and just west of Saskatoon.
3: Depending on the staging, some crops may be able to outlast the insects and some may need the sprayer. For Golden West, I'm Dylan Fiesel.
5: Thank you, Dylan. And looking ahead to Thursday this week, July 30th, Altona's Gallery in the Park hosting an Artist Talks event with the featured artist on the main floor of the Schwartz House Gallery, Kathy Lewandowski. Curator Renee Friesen tells you more.
6: The featured artist that's on the main floor, Kathy Lewandowski, she wasn't able to attend the opening gala for this season, so she's going to be doing an artist talk on that day at 7 p.m., and she's going to talk about her inspirations, her processes, and if you haven't seen what she has in the gallery right now, definitely check it out before the talk, because it will become very apparent as to why we want to talk about her processes.
5: Okay. Yeah, because I see here on the poster, it says her exhibitions are Gossamer and Ground and Journey into Brassica. So can you give us maybe just a little insight into what her art is like, what it says to you?
6: Absolutely. So it's a combination of two different exhibitions. Journey into Brassica is large-scale paintings as well as some carved styrofoam pieces.
5: Okay.
6: And Gossamer and Ground is a series of textile tapestries that she has created, and they're all upcycled. So she has made incredible, immersive, ethereal tapestries that hang from the ceiling.
5: Wow, cool. So a lot of mixed media. A lot of
6: very mixed, definitely.
5: Yeah, that's like totally different ends of the art spectrum.
6: Mm-hmm.
5: Do you know where Kathy's from?
6: Kathy is from the Riding Mountain National Park area.
5: Cool. Have you featured her before? Or is...
6: Brand new artist for us here at the gallery.
5: Fantastic. Yeah. So why should people come out to her artist talk on July 30th?
6: Well, folks that have visited the gallery before that have now seen this exhibition, they have been blown away at how her exhibitions have changed what our gallery space looks like on the main floor.
5: Okay.
6: So if that's something that people have found interesting or intriguing, it's a great opportunity to connect with the artist, ask her some questions yourself, and just hear from her firsthand about what went into making these and where her inspiration came from.
5: The full details and my full conversation with Renee Friesen can all be found right now by checking out the community page through your Pembina Valley online app. 7 o'clock news on the way.

0: past me to Manitoba guest Paul Bergman, and it's a beautiful day on this Monday morning, July 27th. My name is Zach Drieger, and in about 10 minutes, we're going to review what all happened on the Lawn and Garden Journal Saturday morning, so be sure to stick around for that. But first, my friends in the newsroom are waiting in the wings with a fresh update on all the latest local headlines and weather, so let's not keep them waiting. It's their time to shine. 7 o'clock.
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2: 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Altona's Robin Sirks believes there is gold in every person, and it's important to be willing to find it. The Love Well Drop-In Center director is this week's featured woman for Her Voice, which celebrates the innovation, heart, and leadership of women who shape the Pembina Valley. Sirks works to create a community where women can find connection, safety, and encouragement.
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2: To read Sirks' full story and nominate a woman for Her Voice, visit Pembina Valley Online and the Pembina Valley Online app. Shade from the trees, live music floating through the air, and families spread across the grounds made for another summer afternoon at the Cripple Creek Music Festival south of Morden. Peter Clausen says the event's relaxed atmosphere is what keeps people coming back.
4: 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And we have a variety of music. We have gospel, we have bluegrass, country, folk. It's kind of a laid-back family outing.
2: 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Kathy Lewandowski will speak about the inspiration and creative process behind her two exhibitions at the Altona Gallery, titled Journey into Brassica and Gossamer and Ground.
5: She's going to talk about her inspirations, her processes, and if you haven't seen what she has in the gallery right now, definitely check it out before the talk, because it will become very apparent as to why we want to talk about her processes.
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2: A heat warning remains in effect for most of southern Manitoba. A mix of sun and cloud today with a small chance of showers late this afternoon. The risk of thunderstorms. Fog patches dissipating this morning with hazy conditions moving in this afternoon. A high of 29 degrees. With a humidex, it'll feel like 38. A UV index of 9 or very high. Tonight, partly cloudy skies, a small chance of showers with a risk of thunderstorms, hazy, fog patches developing overnight, and a low of 16. Sunshine to start the day Tuesday, then becoming a mix of sun and cloud with a small chance of showers in the afternoon, the risk of a thunderstorm, and a high of 32. Currently across the region, it's 18 degrees with a slight breeze out of the west-northwest and relative humidity at 100%. Manitoba weather changes fast. 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

0: Jim Brickman and Tara McLean, the song You on this Monday morning, July 27th. My name is Zach Drieger, and if you missed the Lawn and Garden Journal Saturday morning at 9:15 a.m., unfortunately, the phone lines were off, so we weren't taking any live calls. Carla Hersina was out of the studio. However, I was hard at work last week compiling all the best phone calls from the past three programs, the past 3 weeks, and we put together a best of edition of the Lawn and Garden Journal for you to enjoy Saturday morning. So even with the phone lines off, we brought you a pretty wonderful program. 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
0: Yellow warning for heat is in effect today. We got a 30% chance of showers late this afternoon with the risk of a thunderstorm. Mix of sun and cloud, high of 29 degrees, humidex 38, and a UV index 9 or very high. Tonight, partly cloudy. Another 30% chance of showers this evening with the risk of a thunderstorm and an overnight low 16 degrees. Tomorrow, mix the sun and cloud with a 30% chance of showers again in the afternoon. Risk of a thunderstorm, a wind becoming south 20, high of 32, humidex of 40 for Tuesday. Wednesday, sunny and a high of 33 degrees. Thursday, cloudy, 30% chance of showers and a high of 29. Current conditions for the area, Gretna and Altona sitting at 18, Morden, Winkler, and Pilot Mound 21 degrees, Carmen 19, Winnipeg sitting at 17 this morning. For the full 5-day forecast, anytime you need it, watches, warnings, current conditions, and everything else, check out the CDK Electric weather page through your Pembina Valley online app.

0: Bleecker Street, Simon and Garfunkel on this Monday morning, July 27th. My name is Zach Drieger, and I mentioned at the top of the show that it was the Manitoba Sunflower Festival weekend, and that is a big one on my calendar, and one of the biggest parts of it are the food trucks that come to town, one of the best parts of any fair or festival, in my opinion. And my wife and I kind of had our big food day on Saturday, divided and conquered a bit. She got a brisket barbecue sandwich along with coleslaw and some chips for dinner on Saturday, and I ended up with some birria tacos from a Mexican food truck along with the consomme dip, sour cream, guacamole, and all the fixins. So we both ate pretty good for Saturday dinner, and then we came back to the park because one thing that I absolutely needed to satisfy my sweet tooth was the Beaver Tails truck. I absolutely love a good beaver tail. Fried dough slathered up with some chocolate hazelnut spread and some Reese's Pieces, a little peanut butter drizzle on there as well. Yeah, you could sign me up for that every day of the week. We're not counting calories when we visit the Beaver Tails truck. We can always just work out harder for the week to come. Plus, it's my birthday today, and I know my wife has a few treats in store for me. So we are just, we're in a bit of a calorie surplus today and over the next couple of days, I'm sure. But again, with the extra heat coming our way and working out in the shed with nothing but fans, we're going to sweat that all off pretty quick. I'm not too worried about it. You got to enjoy life, you know? We're going to get you your weather details for the start of the week in just a moment.
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0: Good morning. It is Monday, July 27th, and with another Monday comes another Her Voice feature brought to us by CCAN and Menzies Pro Care. And today we are putting the spotlight on Robin Sirks from the Lovewell Women's Drop-In Center in Altona.
5: It's amazing. Like, when I found Jesus, that's when I got my voice. But people believed in me, and people seen the good in me, and they didn't focus on what was wrong with me, they focused on what was right. And that's what we do here at the Lovewell Women's Drop-In Center. We focus on the golden people. We don't focus on what's wrong with them. Reach out. Reach out. They may try to close the door to you, but just keep going, because there's a lot of fear. And when you're stuck in a rut like that, you need somebody that just won't give up on you. The people that, when we lived in Beausejour, that just loved on me, they said, doesn't matter what you do, we're not going to give up on you. You know, we're always here for you. It doesn't matter what you do. But they seen the gold in me. And look for the gold in somebody. Like, we should be gold miners. And after I got set free, it was just amazing. I just wanted to help other women. I just, my heart's desire, my whole life, even as I was going through tragedy, as, you know, in my darkest times, I always wanted to help women that were going through tough times. I always thought, there's got to be something better than this. I've strived to help women my whole life. I'm just always wanting to help.
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3: Good morning and welcome back from the weekend. It is Monday, July 27th. My name is Zach Drieger, and unfortunately, music director Eva Hyde is not in studio today while I'm covering the morning show for Chris Sumner. However, someone who is in studio is one of our news anchors, Candace Dirksen. So I'll see if I can't rope her into coming on to the radio edition of Did You Know, doing a little bit of trivia with me this morning. And if she says no, I'll just tell her it's my birthday and that she has to. So, nonetheless, no matter what happens, Did You Know is coming your way in about 20 minutes. I know it's many people's favorite part of the morning show, so I hope you stick around. In the meantime, we are sending things back over to the newsroom, and it's 7:30.
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5: Get the news you need when you need it by downloading the Pembina Valley online app. I'm Candace Dirksen, and here's what's making local news this hour. The new Pembina Valley Storm will compete in the first ever Manitoba Senior Women's Hockey League. Organizer Chelsea Halson says the league is expected to feature 8 teams, a 12-game regular season, and playoffs.
6: We're hoping to have a 12-game regular season with a 3-round playoff to follow that. So it should be a full season to start the first year.
5: Storm will be based out of Swan Lake and is already seeing strong interest from players across the region. Registration information can be found through the team's social media pages. 5 years after opening its doors, 500 Stephen Community Center is inviting the public to celebrate the milestone with a community open house. Festivities get underway at 5 o'clock on Thursday in Morden with food, live music, tours, and opportunities to meet the many organizations that now call the building home. Executive Director Kevin Drieger says the center has become a destination for community services.
7: One of the great things about it being buzzing is other organizations recognize that, and so then they want to come there as well. So we have more and more organizations approaching us because they see 500 Stephen is the place to connect with the community. 500 Stephen is a great place to provide services that they might not be able to otherwise access. So yeah, so we are buzzing with activity.
5: The celebration is free to attend and will also feature presentations from community partners and local leaders. And the 2026 Manitoba Sunflower Festival has its queen. Finley Entz was selected by a panel of 3 judges from the 5 participants in this year's Queen Quest in Altona. She had this to say about what she enjoyed the most about being part of the Queen Quest.
8: I loved getting to know all the girls. You know, it was so special that none of us were really like close friends. So just forming that bond was just so special and so awesome that I'll cherish forever.
5: Vanessa Klippenstein was named First Princess and Miss Congeniality, with Deanna Entz picked as Second Princess. We're gathering all the news of the day and delivering it directly to your inbox. Subscribe to the daily news at Pembina Valley Online.
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5: A heat warning remains in effect for most of southern Manitoba. A mix of sun and cloud today with a small chance of showers late this afternoon. The risk of thunderstorms. Fog patches dissipating this morning with hazy conditions moving in this afternoon. A high of 29 degrees. With a humidex, it'll feel like 38. A UV index of 9 or very high. Tonight, partly cloudy skies, a small chance of showers with a risk of thunderstorms, hazy, fog patches developing overnight, and a low of 16. Sunshine to start the day Tuesday, then becoming a mix of sun and cloud with a small chance of showers in the afternoon, the risk of a thunderstorm, and a high of 32. Currently across the region, it's 18 degrees with a slight breeze out of the west-northwest and relative humidity at 100%. Manitoba weather changes fast. Stay ready with the CDK Electric weather page on the Pembina Valley online app.
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13: As crops enter their final stages of development, so do the insects. Dr. Megan Vankoski, entomologist with Agriculture and Agri-Food Canada, provides an update on what producers are seeing in the fields.
14: Well, this summer the biggest story has really been cabbage seed pod weevil. But at this point in the summer, we're kind of getting past the stage where management is a possibility because the adults lay eggs into the developing canola pods, and the adults are actually now kind of reaching the end of their lifespan. So that's something to watch out for. The other one, especially for west central Saskatchewan, is Bertha armyworm. Numbers have been decently low in Manitoba and Alberta, but they've been very high around Outlook and just west of Saskatoon.
13: Depending on the staging, some crops may be able to outlast the insects and some may need the sprayer. For Golden West, I'm Dylan Fiesel.
15: One taste is all it takes.
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18: We'll hear from coach of the U11 AA baseball team in Rosenort, Kevin Rempel, as the group is coming home with silver from their provincials this past weekend. We'll also check in with the Winnipeg.

0: And Coach Kevin Rempel says he couldn't be prouder of the group.
1: Yeah, it was a really big big moment for us when we qualified for provincials. Coming into it, I think nobody really had any huge expectations, but we were just kind of a team that was put together to battle out there and kind of work hard and get wins.
0: Rempel adds that the people and community around the team made this year extra special, and he cannot thank the parents, grandparents, and supporters enough. 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In AA baseball, the Winnipeg Gold Eyes edged Fargo Moorhead 4-3, while in Major League Baseball, the Toronto Blue Jays' win streak stopped at 1, as they lost to Boston 6-1. I'm Dave Anthony.
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7: Good morning. It's Monday, July 27th, and after months of events, public appearances, practices, and fashion shows, Finley Entz was selected as the 2026 Manitoba Sunflower Festival Queen over the weekend. A panel of three judges picked her at the conclusion of the annual Queen Quest during Saturday night's stage show and crowning in Altona. Vanessa Klippenstein was named First Princess and Miss Congeniality, which I got to announce Friday evening. With Diana Entz selected as the Second Princess, there were five participants in this year's Queen Quest. The 2026 Manitoba Sunflower Festival royalty will now represent Altona for the next year at various events in town and across the region. Entz will also have the opportunity to be part of the Queen Exchange with the Central Highlands Easter Sunflower Festival in Emerald, Australia, Altona's sister city. The trip is sponsored by Bungie, which has a canola crushing plant in the southern Manitoba town of Altona. And Chris Sumner was on location. Of course, he gets the honor of announcing the Manitoba Sunflower Festival Queen every year. And he caught up with Finley just after she got the amazing news.
8: Tell me what you're feeling right now and your reaction to being named queen.
9: I'm feeling so blessed. I did not think that I was even going to, I didn't think I was going to get queen. So I'm just very thankful and very blessed. But most of all, I'm just so proud of everyone that I could do this with and make so many new memories. And I'm just so thankful for the Sunflower Festival because, you know, it's just something so special and so sweet.
8: Talk about the night tonight. What was the night like for you and the other young women in the back as you were going through the fashion show and everything else?
9: You know, for me, it was so fun. I wasn't really feeling that nervous during the dance. I really loved dancing, and that was one of my favorite parts. But while the band was still playing, I was getting a little more anxious and anxious. But most of all, I was just very thankful that I could be here.
8: So what would you say was the most challenging thing for you during the Queen Quest, whether it was this weekend or even before?
9: I'll be personal. My boyfriend's mom had passed away a couple months ago, so just bouncing that out with this. But honestly, I know that she's watching me in heaven right now, so very thankful.
8: Well, let's flip the coin and talk about what your favorite part, the thing that you enjoyed the most during the Queen Quest.
9: I loved getting to know all the girls. You know, it was so special that none of us were really, close friends. So just forming that bond was just so special and so awesome that I'll cherish forever.
8: So I'm not sure if you heard Finley, but now you have the opportunity to go to Emerald, Australia as a representative of Manitoba Sunflower Festival Queen. Tell me about your excitement and what that means to you.
9: Yes, I'm so excited. Me and my dad was like, well, if you're going to win, are you excited to go? And I was like, oh yeah, I'll be kind of nervous, but I'm very excited. I'm also Sasha.

0: We'll probably go visit her. She's a family friend, so.
1: What are you most looking forward to for your opportunity to go to Australia?
0: Just seeing something new and just, you know, they got to come here and we got to show them what that's like, so I'm excited to do the same, so.
1: So overall, when you look at the Queen Quest experience from the time you signed up back in January or December to now, yeah. What are you taking away from all of this?
0: Enjoy every moment and just don't be afraid to try something new. I'm so glad that I decided to do this and just get out of my comfort zone. I wouldn't have it any other way.
1: Now, we know there were a lot of young women in that crowd tonight, right up by the fence, looking up at all of you. What would your advice be to them and the girls that are going to be competing next year? What would you like to share with them?
0: Go for it. It is so worth it. The memories, just everything, the laughter, the friendships that you make. It's just something that you'll never really get a chance to do again this young. So I would really encourage them to do it.
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0: the Zach Brown Band, along with Alan Jackson, as she's walking away on this Monday morning. And music director Eva Hyde has walked away from the radio edition of Did You Know this morning. So I went and called in the cavalry. Candace Dirksen is here. Thank you for joining me for some trivia.
1: Good morning, Zach.
0: How you doing?
1: I'm very good.
0: How do you feel about sunflower trivia?
1: Oh, dear. Here we go.
0: Coming out of the Sunflower Festival.
1: Oh, no.
0: And because... just a little personal note. It is my birthday today.
1: I know. Happy birthday.
0: And I have been dubbed the Sunflower Boy for many years because I was born on the Sunflower Festival.
1: Ah!
0: So I figured we'd go sunflower trivia this morning.
1: That's cool. But it's also my dad's birthday today, too.
0: He's also a sunflower boy.
1: He is, yes.
0: Okay, let's get to it. Number one, sunflowers are heliotropic in their early growth stages. What does that mean? They grow slowly. They turn to face the sun, or they grow one small flower at a time.
1: Huh.
0: Heliotropic.
1: Okay. I'm going to say that they... I want to say they grow slowly.
0: Okay.
1: Like, I heard heliotropic, and I thought maybe, like, there was, like, a canopy involved. Like, they leafed out and made a canopy.
0: Okay.
1: And then, like, moisture happened, and there was, like, this greenhouse effect, maybe. Like, a tropical situation. But that did not come up in the options. So I'm going to go grow slowly.
0: Okay. Young sunflowers exhibit heliotropism, meaning they move to face the sun as it travels across the sky.
1: Well, but I thought that was a mature sunflower.
0: Apparently, those are the young guys.
1: Oh.
0: So this movement helps them maximize sunlight absorption for photosynthesis. However, as they mature, they usually settle facing east, a position that attracts more pollinators by warming the flower head in the morning.
1: Oh my goodness. And see, I thought maybe, yeah, that was totally the opposite of what I thought.
0: Well, hey, we're going to try to get you some right answers here. Okay. The tallest variety of sunflower is called the what? The giraffe sunflower, the sunzilla sunflower, the American giant sunflower, Pike's Peak, or the Titan sunflower?
1: Oh my goodness.
0: They're all pretty good, eh?
1: Yeah. Oh, I love Titan.
0: The giraffe, sunzilla, American giant, Pike's Peak, or the Titan sunflower?
1: Sunzilla. The nerd in me wants to say sunzilla.
0: You going with that?
1: Yeah. Final answer.
0: Well, I teed you up for success on this one.
1: Did you?
0: They're all varieties of sunflower, and on any given growing condition, they can all be the tallest.
1: Where can we find sunzillas?
0: So depending on the growing condition, they can all grow well past 10 feet. The giraffe sunflower can get up to 17 feet in height. Sunzilla can get 12 to 16 feet. American giant and Pike's Peak around 15 feet, and the Titan 12 to 14 feet. However, the Titan will sprout a flower head that can be over 2 feet wide.
1: No.
0: So a 2-foot sunflower head.
1: Oh my gosh.
0: Wouldn't that be incredible?
1: That's crazy. We should find some of these, Zach.
0: So you couldn't be wrong. I teed you up for success
1: on
0: that.
1: Thank you. That feels
0: good. I give
1: good.
0: Eva those two, you know? Just then you're guaranteed to get at least one. Okay. So we're going to go over under on this next one.
1: Okay.
0: So you just got to pick over or under
1: Kay.
0: The number I give you.
1: Okay.
0: Over under. A single sunflower head contains about 1,000 individual florets.
1: Over.
0: Yeah, it's well over.
1: Yeah.
0: Yeah. A single large head can hold up to 2,000 individual florets working as one unit. A single sunflower head is a compound structure made up of two main types of individual tiny flowers. So there's the ray florets, the outer yellow structures that look like the regular petals.
1: Yeah.
0: They're sterile. They have no reproductive parts. They just exist to attract bees and bugs.
1: Yay.
0: And then the disc florets, the tiny tube-like flowers packed in the center. Each of those can get fertilized and turn into a sunflower seed.
1: That's how that works?
0: Yeah. So between the two parts, there's over potentially 2,000 individual florets.
1: This is wild.
0: And one last one.
1: Okay. Yes.
0: True or false?
1: Uh-oh.
0: Sunflowers only come in shades of yellow.
1: False.
0: Totally false.
1: Yeah.
0: Totally false. While the classic sunflower is bright yellow, other varieties offer a spectrum of colors. For example, the Moulin Rouge sunflower blooms in deep red. The Sunfill purple sunflower stands out in bright purple, and the Italian white sunflower features pale white petals.
1: And you know what? They all look like they all sound like they would look really good in a bouquet together.
0: Yeah.
1: This is very complimentary.
0: The Moulin Rouge, the Sunfill purple, and the Italian white.
1: Yeah.
0: That'd be nice.
1: Oh, the purple sounds lovely.
0: And put them all around a 2-foot Titan.
1: Yes! I love it.
0: And there we go. A little bit of sunflower trivia on this Monday morning, July 27th. And now we know.
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0: Good morning and welcome back from the weekend. It is Monday, July 27th. My name is Zach Drieger. I'm filling in for Chris Sumner as he extends his weekend by a day. He always has a very busy one over the Manitoba Sunflower Festival, so he's taking an extra day to rest and relax, recharge before joining you back here tomorrow morning. But that means you got me today, and I'm having a great start to my day with you on the morning show, and I'll be back in about 10 minutes to chat some more, but now we got to send things over to the newsroom. It's 8 o'clock.
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12: I'm Candace Dirksen with your local news, streaming now through the Pembina Valley online app. Applause filled the air at Cripple Creek Sunday as local musicians took the stage during the festival's 45th anniversary celebration south of Morden. For organizer Peter Clausen, one of the day's highlights was watching his own grandchildren perform with Third Generation.
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12: More from the 45th annual Cripple Creek Music Festival is available now on the Pembina Valley online app and website. This week's Her Voice feature follows Robin Sirk's journey from a childhood and adulthood marked by abuse and hardship to her role as one of the directors of Altona's Love Well Drop-In Center. Sirks said her faith, along with the people who refused to give up on her, gave her the confidence to find her voice later in life. She shares advice for women who see other women struggling.
15: Reach out. Reach out. They may try to close the door to you, but just keep going, because there's a lot of fear. And when you're stuck in a rut like that, you need somebody that just won't give up on you.
12: Her voice celebrates the innovation, heart, and leadership of women who shape the Pembina Valley. And Altona's Gallery in the Park is hosting an artist talk Thursday, and it's your chance to ask the featured artist at the gallery. Kathy Lewandowski will answer any and all questions about her two exhibitions currently on display, Journey into Brassica and Gossamer and Ground. Curator Renee Friesen.
16: So it's a combination of two different exhibitions. Journey into Brassica is large-scale paintings as well as some carved styrofoam pieces.
0: Okay.
16: And Gossamer and Ground is a series of textile tapestries that she has created, and they're all upcycled. So she has made incredible, immersive, ethereal tapestries that hang from the ceiling.
12: The artist talk with Kathy Lewandowski will begin at 7 o'clock. All the details you need are on the Pembina Valley online app. If you want to stay on top of what's happening in your community, subscribe to the Daily News at Pembina Valley Online.
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12: A heat warning remains in effect for most of southern Manitoba, including the Pembina and Red River valleys. A mix of sun and cloud today with a small chance of showers late this afternoon, the risk of thunderstorms. Fog patches dissipating this morning, then haze moving in this afternoon. A high of 29 degrees. With a humidex, it'll feel like 38. A UV index of 9 or very high. Tonight, partly cloudy. Chance of showers in the evening with a risk of thunderstorms, then clearing up overnight. Hazy conditions continuing as well. And fog patches developing overnight. A low of 16. Sunshine to start the day on Tuesday, then becoming a mix of sun and cloud. Small chance of showers in the afternoon with a risk of a thunderstorm. And a high of 32 degrees. Currently across the region, it's 20 degrees. A slight breeze out of the northwest and relative humidity at 100%. 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
3: A heat warning in effect today issued by Environment Canada with a high of 29 degrees and a humidex of 38, a UV index 9 or very high. We do have a mix of sun and cloud, 30% chance of showers with the risk of a thunderstorm. Tonight, partly cloudy, another 30% chance of showers. We'll be clearing up before the morning, an overnight low 16 degrees tonight. Tomorrow, mix of sun and cloud as well, another 30% chance of showers in the afternoon, risk of a thunderstorm, wind becoming south 20. High of 32, humidex of 40 for Tuesday. Wednesday, sunny and a high of 33 degrees. Current conditions for the area, Gretna, Altona, Carmen, and Winnipeg all 19 degrees. Morden, Winkler, and Pilot Mound sitting at 21. Full 5-day forecast, watches, warnings, and current conditions at your fingertips through the CDK Electric weather page on your Pembina Valley online app.
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8: The U11 AA baseball team in Rosenor picked up silver in their provincials this past weekend, and Coach Kevin Rempel says he couldn't be prouder of the group.
9: Yeah, it was a really big big moment for us when we qualified for provincials. Coming into it, I think nobody really had any huge expectations, but we were just kind of a team that was put together to battle out there and kind of work hard and get wins.
8: Rempel adds that the people and community around the team made this year extra special, and he cannot thank the parents, grandparents, and supporters enough. More on PembinaValleyOnline.com. In AA baseball, the Winnipeg Gold Eyes edged Fargo Moorhead 4-3, while in Major League Baseball, the Toronto Blue Jays' win streak stopped at 1, as they lost to Boston 6-1. I'm Dave Anthony.
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0: won 16, 14 for the last 65. It wasn't a bad number, but like at this point, I had never ran 65 kilometers before.
1: Yeah.
0: And, I'm already 90, 95 deep.
1: Yeah.
0: I'm already wearing a bigger size of shoes. I switched shoes a couple hours before that to a bigger size. My feet were already quite swollen.
1: Okay.
0: I had already replaced the blister tape once or twice on my feet and actually kind of given up on that. So like it got real. It was like, you know, you have 14 hours left for, you know, a long distance and you're hurting already. So that's when it got real.
1: Okay. What section of the course, because like you said, you're in the mountains, there's elevation changes, you're out in Alberta. What part of the course was most challenging and what made it that way?
0: For sure, it was the most challenging for me was the last 40 kilometers. The incline kind of comes and goes on that course. It's spread out pretty all over the place. But the last 40 kilometers, you know, everything started to hurt and I want to slow down, but you know, I knew I didn't have time for that. So that was the hardest part, knowing that it's time to go.
1: So what kept you moving when your body wanted to stop?
0: I wasn't going to quit. I knew the pain eventually would go away, but I regret quitting. I was like, I'm not going to, you know, make a permanent decision for a temporary problem here. If I'm hurting, I can drink, I can eat, I can take another step, but I can't quit.
1: Yeah. Wow. I like it. And that kind of segues into this next one nicely. So did you have any mental strategies that kind of helped you push through those moments where you were like, that doubt was starting to creep
0: yeah,
1: in?
0: Yeah, for sure. I never thought about the 100 miles. I would focus on the next thing I could do.
1: Mm-hmm.
0: If it was, you know, the next leg of the race, the next climb, or the next descent, or even just the next step, it was just bring it down to whatever's manageable for you at that moment.
1: Yeah.
0: And, you know, not worrying about what all has to happen here.
1: 100 miles or 161 kilometers for those of us who prefer that metric. 100 miles in under 30 hours. First ever ultra marathon. As you said, only a fraction of the runners ever actually finished the race. And Mark Legal did it on his first try. I'm just so proud of my buddy. It is a accomplishment of a lifetime. And apparently he's got his eyes on more ultra marathons in the future. So just a giant congratulations to Mark. If you see him up and about around town or maybe he pulls you over for a speeding ticket, wish him congratulations on finishing an ultra marathon under the time cap. Well, Mark was out in Alberta. We're going to go a little farther west to start temperatures across Canada. We're heading out to BC, Victoria, 14 degrees this morning. Vancouver, 16. Prince George, 11. Edmonton, 18 degrees. Calgary sitting at 19. Saskatoon, 16. Regina, 15 degrees. Winnipeg, at 20 this morning. Thunder Bay, Ontario, 16. Toronto, 22 degrees. Ottawa, 21 in the capital. Montreal, 22 degrees. Fredericton, 20. Halifax, 19. Charlottetown, 21. St. John's, Newfoundland, 14 degrees this morning. In Canada's north, Whitehorse, 10 degrees. Yellowknife, 12. And Iqaluit sitting at 5. That's a look at temperatures across Canada. Your forecast details are right here at home on the way.
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1: A heat warning in effect today issued by Environment Canada with a high of 29 degrees and a humidex of 38, a UV index 9 or very high. We do have a mix of sun and cloud, 30% chance of showers with the risk of a thunderstorm. Tonight, partly cloudy, another 30% chance of showers. We'll be clearing up before the morning. An overnight low, 16 degrees tonight. Tomorrow, mix of sun and cloud as well, another 30% chance of showers in the afternoon, risk of a thunderstorm. Wind becoming south 20. High of 32, humidex of 40 for Tuesday. Wednesday, sunny and a high of 33 degrees. Current conditions for the area, Gretna, Altona, Carmen, and Winnipeg all 19 degrees. Morden, Winkler, and Pilot Mound sitting at 21. Full five-day forecast, watches, warnings, and current conditions at your fingertips through the CDK Electric weather page on your Pembina Valley online app.
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1: Before we get into the anniversary wishes for July 27th, we got to start with a belated wish, and that is a happy belated 40th anniversary to Les and Sharon Kriker of Portage La Prairie. They were celebrating yesterday on the 26th of July, and apparently, I looked it up this morning, a 40th anniversary is the Ruby anniversary, symbolizing passion, strength, and deep love. So, happy Ruby 40th anniversary belated wish to Les and Sharon. And then jumping back to today, July 27th, from the Boys of Vane Lions Club calendar, we have a big happy anniversary wish going out to David and Mary Ard today. So to Les and Sharon, David and Mary, and any other couples who thought July 27th was a beautiful day to tie the knot however many years ago, a big happy anniversary coming from all of us here at Golden West Radio, and a special song for all of you anniversary couples from Blaine Howard, I Promise to Love Her.
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4: Hi, I'm Pete Smith. Welcome to Compass Point. Can human nature be changed? Asked John Stott. Is it possible to make a sour person sweet, a proud person humble, or a selfish person unselfish? The Bible declares emphatically that these miracles can take place. It is part of the wonder of the gospel. Jesus Christ offers to change not only our standing before God, but our very nature. He spoke to Nicodemus about the crucial need for a new birth, and his words in John 3:3-7 still apply to us today. I tell you the truth, no one can see the kingdom of God without being born again. You should not be surprised at my saying, you must be born again. This amazing inner change is the work of the Holy Spirit. The new birth is a birth from above. To be born again is to be born of the Spirit. Join us again soon at Compass Point.
5: 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And now that we're on the back end of that, it's time for the second inspirational song of the morning. 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
5: I'm Candace Dirksen with your local news, streaming now through the Pembina Valley online app. The sounds of gospel, bluegrass, country, and folk music filled a tree-lined property south of Morden Sunday as the 45th annual Cripple Creek Music Festival celebrated a major milestone. Organizer Peter Clausen says the event has come a long way from its humble beginnings.
6: It means a lot, really a lot to us, because in the 45 years... Well, we started from a little gathering at a farmhouse, and it just grew to something fairly big.
5: Robin Sirks says helping other women has always been her heart's desire. On this week's Her Voice, the Lovewell Drop-In Center director shares how years of trauma, abuse, and hardship eventually led her to find her voice through faith. Today, she helps build community for women in Altona through Lovewell's programs.
7: It's amazing. Like, when I found Jesus, that's when I got my voice. But people believed in me, and people seen the good in me, and they didn't focus on what was wrong with me, they focused on what was right. And that's what we do here at the Lovewell Women's Drop-In Center. We focus on the golden people, we don't focus on what's wrong with them.
5: Sirks encourages women to reach out for support and remember their value. And visitors to Altona's Gallery in the Park will have a chance to go behind the art with one of the gallery's featured artists. Kathy Lewandowski will share the inspiration and process behind her paintings, carved styrofoam pieces, and upcycled textile tapestries on July 30th. Curator Renee Friesen says the exhibitions have transformed the space.
8: Well, folks that have visited the gallery before, that have now seen this exhibition, they have been blown away at how her exhibitions have changed what our gallery space looks like on the main floor. So if that's something that people have found interesting or intriguing, it's a great opportunity to connect with the artist, ask her some questions yourself, and just hear from her firsthand about what went into making these and where her inspiration came from.
5: The artist talk with Kathy Lewandowski begins at 7 o'clock. You can find the full story on your Pembina Valley online app. Get the news of the day conveniently delivered to your email inbox. 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
5: A heat warning remains in effect for most of southern Manitoba, including the Pembina and Red River valleys. A mix of sun and cloud today with a small chance of showers late this afternoon. The risk of thunderstorms. Hazy conditions moving in this afternoon as well. A high of 29 degrees. With a humidex, it'll feel like 38. A UV index of 9 or very high. Tonight, partly cloudy. Chance of showers in the evening with a risk of thunderstorms. Clearing up overnight. Hazy conditions continuing as well, along with fog patches overnight. A low of 16. Sunshine to start the day Tuesday, then becoming a mix of sun and cloud, chance of showers in the afternoon with a risk of a thunderstorm, and a high of 32 degrees. Currently across the region, it's 21 degrees. A slight breeze out of the north-northwest and relative humidity at 96%. Planning your day? 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
10: 4 minutes past 9 o'clock, and it's time for this morning's funeral announcement. Eric Fraze, 51, of the RM of Stuart Byrne, passed away Saturday, July 18th, in the RM of Stuart Byrne. He is survived by his parents John and Nettie Wientz, two brothers, and their families. He was predeceased by his father, Jacob Fraze, his grandparents, and two uncles. The funeral service for Eric Fraze will be held Thursday, 1 p.m. at Crossings Funeral Care, Steinbach, with burial at Sunrise Cemetery, Vida. 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

0: Oh God, our help in ages past. Beautiful music on this Monday morning, July 27th. My name is Zach Drager, and coming up in just a moment, we'll get you another look at your weather details for the start of the week. And shortly after that, we're going to get back to the music with Don Williams and one of my favorites from him, It Must Be Love.
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0: A heat warning in effect today, issued by Environment Canada, with a high of 29 degrees and a humidex of 38, a UV index 9 or very high. We do have a mix of sun and cloud, 30% chance of showers with the risk of a thunderstorm. Tonight, partly cloudy, another 30% chance of showers. We'll be clearing up before the morning, an overnight low 16 degrees tonight. Tomorrow, mix of sun and cloud as well, another 30% chance of showers in the afternoon, risk of a thunderstorm. Wind becoming south 20. High of 32, humidex of 40 for Tuesday. Wednesday, sunny and a high of 33 degrees. Current conditions for the area, Gretna, Altona, Carmen, and Winnipeg all 19 degrees. Morden, Winkler, and Pilot Mound sitting at 21. Full 5-day forecast, watches, warnings, and current conditions at your fingertips through the CDK Electric weather page on your Pembina Valley online app.

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4: Well, my friends, we have come to the end of our Monday morning together. My name is Zach Drieger. I was filling in for Chris Sumner today as he extended his weekend, getting a little resting and recharging after a busy Manitoba Sunflower Festival weekend for him. It was great to start my day with you. I love hanging out here in the studio. No place I'd rather be. And I hope you feel that excitement on the other side of the radio as well. And I will be back for the afternoon in my usual time slot as well. So I hope you join me back here at 1 o'clock. But for now, I gotta say, it's been a wonderful morning, and we're gonna wrap it up with one last song. Here is Diamond Rio, Wherever I Am. After that, stick around for Back to the Bible.

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1: Access your news anytime by downloading the Pembina Valley Online app. I'm Candace Dirksen with your local news update. 500 Stephen Community Center is celebrating 5 years of serving the Morton community with an anniversary open house on Thursday. The celebration begins at 5 o'clock at 500 Stephen Street, featuring food, live music, tours of the building, and presentations from community partners. Kevin Drieger says the event is a chance for residents to discover everything happening inside the community hub.
2: Just a chance to get, you know, if you don't know the space that well, you know, see what the space is like, tour around the space, meet with other people that care about the work of 500 Stephen.
1: Evening will also include raffle prizes, while the organization's online 50-50 fundraiser continues through the end of August. The Pembina Valley will have a team in the inaugural Manitoba Senior Women's Hockey League. The Pembina Valley Storm will be based out of Swan Lake and is already seeing strong interest from players across the region. Organizer Chelsea Halson says the league fills a gap for women who want to keep playing after university or junior hockey.
3: So we're really excited for the first year of the Manitoba Senior Women's Hockey League. So far, it's looking like it'll be 8 teams. 4 teams playing out of the West Division and 4 teams out of the East Division. So we would be playing teams in Westman, Brandon, and then a little bit north of Brandon, there's a team as well. And then closer to Winnipeg, there's a few teams and a Portage team.
1: The league is expected to feature 8 teams, a 12-game regular season, and playoffs. Players can find registration information through the team's social media pages. And Finley Entz has been selected this year's Manitoba Sunflower Festival Queen. A panel of 3 judges picked her at the conclusion of the Queen Quest during Saturday night's stage show and crowning at Altona's Sunflower Festival. Entz had this reaction to hearing her name called.
4: I'm feeling so blessed. Like, I didn't think I was going to get Queen. So I'm just very thankful and very blessed. But most of all, I'm just so proud of everyone that I could do this with and make so many new memories. And I'm just so thankful for the Sunflower Festival because, you know, it's just something so special and so sweet.
1: Vanessa Klippenstein was named First Princess and Miss Congeniality, with Deanna Entz picked as Second Princess. There were 5 participants in this year's Queen Quest. These stories and more are on Pembina Valley Online and in the daily news delivered to your inbox when you subscribe. And now on the Golden West Radio Money Scope, the TSX is up 61 points, the Dow up 343, the NASDAQ down 33 points, the dollar down 11/100ths, trading at 70.8 cents U.S.
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1: A heat warning remains in effect for southern Manitoba, including the Red River and Pembina Valleys. A mix of sun and cloud today with a risk of a thunderstorm late this afternoon. Hazy conditions moving in this afternoon as well. A high of 29 degrees. With a humidex, it'll feel like 38. A UV index of 9 or very high. Tonight, partly cloudy skies, then becoming clear. Hazy conditions continuing throughout the evening, then fog patches developing overnight, a low of 16. Sunshine to start the day at Tuesday, then becoming a mix of sun and cloud with a small chance of showers in the afternoon with a risk of a thunderstorm and a high of 32. Currently across the region, it's 23 degrees. With a humidex, it feels like 31. Slight wind out of the north-northwest and relative humidity at 90%. Local weather you can trust. 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
14: Here's your opening market report. Canola is lower to start the day with the November contract down $9.80 at $826.10. In wheat, Minneapolis spring wheat for September is off 6 cents at $7.24. September hard red winter wheat is down $1.25 at $758.50, while September Chicago wheat is lower by 3 cents at $6.93. Corn is also weaker, with the December contract slipping 1 cent to $4.86. November soybeans are showing modest gains, up 2 cents at $12.46. In the livestock markets, futures are higher across the board. October live cattle are up $2.17 at $221.38. September feeder cattle are ahead $3.65 at $339.85. And October lean hogs are 55 cents higher at $88.90. For Golden West, I'm Natasha Wiebe.

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2: A heat warning remains in effect for southern Manitoba, including the Red River and Pembina Valleys. A mix of sun and cloud today with a risk of a thunderstorm late this afternoon. Hazy conditions moving in this afternoon as well. A high of 29 degrees. With a humidex, it'll feel like 38. A UV index of 9 or very high. Tonight, partly cloudy skies, then becoming clear. Hazy conditions continuing throughout the evening, then fog patches developing overnight, a low of 16. Sunshine to start the day at Tuesday, then becoming a mix of sun and cloud with a small chance of showers in the afternoon with a risk of a thunderstorm and a high of 32. Currently across the region, it's 23 degrees. With a humidex, it feels like 31. Slight wind out of the north-northwest and relative humidity at 90%. Local weather you can trust. Find today's forecast on the CDK Electric weather page on the Pembina Valley Online app.

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6: A heat warning remains in effect for southern Manitoba, including the Red River and Pembina Valleys. A mix of sun and cloud today with a risk of a thunderstorm late this afternoon. Hazy conditions moving in this afternoon as well. A high of 29 degrees. With a humidex, it'll feel like 38. A UV index of 9 or very high. Tonight, partly cloudy skies, then becoming clear. Hazy conditions continuing throughout the evening, then fog patches developing overnight, a low of 16. Sunshine to start the day at Tuesday, then becoming a mix of sun and cloud with a small chance of showers in the afternoon with a risk of a thunderstorm and a high of 32. Currently across the region, it's 23 degrees. With a humidex, it feels like 31. Slight wind out of the north-northwest and relative humidity at 90%. Local weather you can trust. Find today's forecast on the CDK Electric weather page on the Pembina Valley Online app.

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3: It is time for the birthday book on a Monday morning, July 27th, and we're going to start things in the Boys of Ain Lions Club calendar with birthday wishes going out to Jeremy Hart, Barb Hicks, Hunter Ferguson, and Don Hull today. And then there's a trio of us Altona fellas celebrating a birthday. Terry Klippenstein, Dennis Dirksen, who is the father to Candace Dirksen from our Golden West On Air news team, and myself. All three of us Altona fellas celebrating a birthday today. So to Terry, Dennis, Jeremy, Barb, Hunter, Don, and anyone else who might be celebrating along with me and all of my birthday buddies today, wishing you all the best. A giant happy birthday coming from all of us here at Golden West Radio.

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4: 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Altona's Robin Sirks believes there is gold in every person, and it's important to be willing to find it. The Love Well Drop-In Center director is this week's featured woman for Her Voice, which celebrates the innovation, heart, and leadership of women who shape the Pembina Valley. Sirks works to create a community where women can find connection, safety, and encouragement.
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4: 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Peter Clausen says the event's relaxed atmosphere is what keeps people coming back.
6: 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We have gospel, we have bluegrass, country, folk. It's kind of a laid-back family outing.
4: 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Kathy Lewandowski will speak about the inspiration and creative process behind her two exhibitions at the Altona Gallery, titled Journey into Brassica and Gossamer and Ground.
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11: Pembina Valley Online weather with Sun Valley Tire. 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Let Sun Valley Tire find the right tires for your field and your farm equipment.
4: A heat warning remains in effect for southern Manitoba, including the Red River and Pembina Valleys. A mix of sun and cloud today with a risk of a thunderstorm late this afternoon. Hazy conditions moving in this afternoon as well. A high of 29 degrees. With a humidex, it'll feel like 38. A UV index of 9 or very high. Tonight, partly cloudy skies, then becoming clear. Hazy conditions continuing throughout the evening, then fog patches developing overnight, a low of 16. Sunshine to start the day at Tuesday, then becoming a mix of sun and cloud with a small chance of showers in the afternoon with a risk of a thunderstorm and a high of 32. Currently across the region, it's 23 degrees. With a humidex, it feels like 31. Slight wind out of the north-northwest and relative humidity at 90%. Local weather you can trust. Find today's forecast on the CDK Electric weather page on the Pembina Valley Online app.

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1: Here's today's Community Connection. Bronze Medallion and Bronze Cross Lifeguard Training Sessions will be held August 18th to 20th and 25th to 27th in Dominion City. 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
6: A heat warning remains in effect for southern Manitoba, including the Red River and Pembina Valleys. A mix of sun and cloud today with a risk of a thunderstorm late this afternoon. Hazy conditions moving in this afternoon as well. A high of 29 degrees. With a humidex, it'll feel like 38. A UV index of 9 or very high. Tonight, partly cloudy skies, then becoming clear. Hazy conditions continuing throughout the evening, then fog patches developing overnight, a low of 16. Sunshine to start the day at Tuesday, then becoming a mix of sun and cloud with a small chance of showers in the afternoon with a risk of a thunderstorm and a high of 32. Currently across the region, it's 23 degrees. With a humidex, it feels like 31. Slight wind out of the north-northwest and relative humidity at 90%. Local weather you can trust. Find today's forecast on the CDK Electric weather page on the Pembina Valley Online app.

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3: A heat warning remains in effect for southern Manitoba, including the Red River and Pembina Valleys. A mix of sun and cloud today with a risk of a thunderstorm late this afternoon. Hazy conditions moving in this afternoon as well. A high of 29 degrees. With a humidex, it'll feel like 38. A UV index of 9 or very high. Tonight, partly cloudy skies, then becoming clear. Hazy conditions continuing throughout the evening. Then fog patches developing overnight, a low of 16. Sunshine to start the day at Tuesday, then becoming a mix of sun and cloud with a small chance of showers in the afternoon with a risk of a thunderstorm and a high of 32. Currently across the region, it's 23 degrees. With a humidex, it feels like 31. Slight wind out of the north-northwest and relative humidity at 90%. Local weather you can trust. Find today's forecast on the CDK Electric weather page on the Pembina Valley Online app.

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1: A heat warning remains in effect for southern Manitoba, including the Red River and Pembina Valleys. A mix of sun and cloud today with a risk of a thunderstorm late this afternoon. Hazy conditions moving in this afternoon as well. A high of 29 degrees. With a humidex, it'll feel like 38. A UV index of 9 or very high. Tonight, partly cloudy skies, then becoming clear. Hazy conditions continuing throughout the evening, then fog patches developing overnight, a low of 16. Sunshine to start the day at Tuesday, then becoming a mix of sun and cloud with a small chance of showers in the afternoon with a risk of a thunderstorm and a high of 32. Currently across the region, it's 23 degrees. With a humidex, it feels like 31. Slight wind out of the north-northwest and relative humidity at 90%. Local weather you can trust. Find today's forecast on the CDK Electric weather page on the Pembina Valley Online app.
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Fluffed the pillows, made the bed, stacked the chairs up, folded your nightgowns neatly in a case. 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

0: 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Today's show begins after the latest in local news. It's 12 o'clock. 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
6: 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As the tax flare up between the U.S. and Iran, crude oil has once again ascended to its throne, lording over its commodity subjects and forcing them to dance to its tune. Since the beginning of July, crude oil futures have risen 35% to $67 a barrel to $92 a barrel at its high last week. This pulled up canola $100 a ton from $735 to $835, increased soybeans $1 U.S. a bushel from $11.40 to $12.40, and pushed corn up 50 cents from $4.40 U.S. to $4.90 U.S. per bushel at the peak. Other factors supported prices as well, from problems with grain movement out of Ukraine and Russia, hot temperatures in Europe, and some dryness concerns throughout North America. 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
15: Taking a look at your market, starting with canola at ICE Futures Canada, the November contract is down $27 at $797.90 per ton. The January contract is down $27.40 at $806.20. At the Minneapolis Grain Exchange, hard red spring wheat for September down 9 cents at $7.05 per bushel. December wheat down 9 cents at $7.29. At the Chicago Board of Trade, corn for September down 13 cents at $4.51 per bushel. December corn down 14 cents at $4.74. August soybeans down 36 cents at $12.11 per bushel. September soybeans down 37 cents at $12.03. Oats for September, down 7 cents at $3.21 per bushel. December oats, down 7 cents as well at $3.35. On the livestock markets at the CME, lean hogs for August, down 13 cents at $102.73 per hundredweight. October hog contract, down $1.55 at $87.48. Live cattle for August, down $1.10 at $225.98. And October cattle, down $2.58 at $219.93 per hundredweight.
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25: As usual, it's been an interesting year weather-wise across the prairies for producers protecting their crops and the insects that call them dinner. Dr. Megan Van Koski, entomologist with Agriculture and Agri-Food Canada, said this variation of conditions makes it difficult to pin down the pests.
26: The variability makes it quite difficult to talk in terms of large trends or what we might be seeing across the whole of the prairie region. So we're definitely seeing some differences kind of north to south in terms of temperatures and conditions and developments, but we're also seeing it a little bit east to west, where it's been pretty dry and cool in the Peace River region, and so some of the insect development is quite slow there compared to other parts of the prairies, where even though it's been wetter, it has recently been hotter.
25: Though warmer temps have helped crop development, Van Koski recommends staying vigilant with scouting to help ensure the bugs won't bite your profits. For Golden West, I'm Dylan Fiesel.
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25: Today on the Prairie Ag Wire, as the month of July quickly comes to a close, many crops have entered the critical seed development stage. Unfortunately, these seeds provide prime feeding options for insects in the fields. Chatting with Dr. Megan Van Koski, an entomologist with Agriculture and Agri-Food Canada, on what insects are pestering producers. The weekly release posted to the Prairie Pest Monitoring Network in regards to insects. Now that we're kind of getting towards the end of July, this is a critical time for crops all across the prairies. And unfortunately, this is a critical time for insects as well. Mamie, what are you seeing on your end?
26: Well, this summer, the biggest story has really been cabbage seed pod weevil. But at this point in the summer, we're kind of getting past the stage where management is a possibility, because the adults lay eggs into the developing canola pods, and the adults are actually now kind of reaching the end of their lifespan. We're starting to see numbers in the fields coming down. So it's kind of past the time for that. But depending on your canola staging, it still could be important to be out scouting for cabbage seed pod weevil. They're going to lay their eggs into developing flowers and into developing pods. So that's something to watch out for. The other one, especially for west central Saskatchewan, is Bertha armyworm. The Bertha traps, we put out a network of pheromone traps for Bertha. Numbers have been decently low in Manitoba and Alberta, but they've been very high around Outlook and just west of Saskatoon. So that's something that farmers are going to want to watch for. They're going to want to be scouting for those larvae this week and in the coming weeks as well.
5: Probably there has to be a concerted effort when it comes to scouting and monitoring at this time, especially for crops at different stages.
26: Yeah, absolutely. The variability makes it quite difficult to like talk in terms of like large trends or what we might be seeing across the whole of the prairie region. So we're definitely seeing some differences kind of north to south in terms of temperatures and conditions and development, but we're also seeing it a little bit east to west where it's been pretty dry and cool in the Peace River region. And so some of the insect development is quite slow there compared to other parts of the prairies where even though it's been wetter, it has recently been hotter. And so then that's kind of pushed grasshopper development has really sped up. Grasshoppers, we haven't really heard many reports of high numbers of grasshoppers in fields that are concerning. And because the crops are nice and healthy this year, grasshoppers are a little bit less of an issue, but they could develop quite quickly in this hot weather, which could necessitate scouting for grasshoppers as well.
5: Especially as the forecast is looking like hot temperatures. Now, as we kind of get towards the end of July and into August, what are some things that we're going to see now that we see pod development, especially in canola?
26: So right now in canola, I think, I know that this can be a really vulnerable stage for canola if there are ligusts in the field. The ligusts will feed on the developing pods, they'll feed on the seeds that are developing in those pods. And so that can be a potential yield loss there. So scouting and watching for those ligusts is going to be important during this vulnerable developmental stage. Another insect that we could see doing some damage in canola kind of at this time is diamondback moth. This is a species that can have multiple generations per year. And so we're talking about temperature speeding up development. That can shorten the time that it takes for each generation of diamondback, and so we could see population growth between now and harvest. And so it's going to be smart to be watching for diamondback moth in canola fields as well as ligus right now. Well, it's kind of quiet right now for cereals in terms of pests, although I think it's probably a good idea to watch out for cereal aphids. Their populations can come on pretty quick. Their generation time is also pretty short when the weather is optimal for them. And in pulses, we've been hearing, at least kind of west central Saskatchewan again, of some concerning numbers of pea aphids in lentil crops. And so that is that's one thing you want to be scouting your pulses for right now are the pea aphids.
5: For Golden West, I'm Dylan Fiesel.
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14: Coach of the U11 AA baseball team out of Rosenore, Kevin Rempel, says the group coming home with silver is huge for the program that's relatively young, and he says there's quite a lot of talent coming out of the community. It's got also a very bright future.
15: It came together quickly in that, and at the end of the day, you just hope that each one of these players is going to kind of take the next step in their development, and and that the program just keeps building, that each year after, that there's hopefully an opportunity for more and more baseball players over Rosenore to be able to have the opportunity to play AA or some higher baseball if they want. And the love of the game just keeps growing.
14: Rempel says that the community is passionate about baseball, and he's thankful for all the support the team has gotten. In AA baseball tonight, Winnipeg heads out on the road to take on Kansas City, while in Major League Baseball, the Blue Jays hit the road to take on Washington. I'm Dave Anthony.
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17: Summer always seems to fly by, so if you are looking for another reason to get out there and explore, here is another event to add to the calendar. The St. Pierre Frog Follies and Egg Fair. 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And you know, it is famous for the Canadian National Frog Jumping Championship. That is exactly what it sounds like. But there is so much more to enjoy. You'll find agricultural exhibits, live entertainment, delicious food, local vendors, plenty of family activities. The Ag Fair is taking place at the arena, with more events happening over at Carillon Park. So there is a lot to see and do throughout that weekend. The St. Pierre Frog Follies and Ag Fair. It is a great way to enjoy another summer festival event. And it is all happening August 6th through the 9th.
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21: Taking a look at your market, starting with canola at ICE Futures Canada. The November contract is down $27 at $797.90 per ton. The January contract is down $27.40 at $806.20. $2.20. At the Minneapolis Grain Exchange, hard red spring wheat for September down 9 cents at $7.05 per bushel. December wheat down 9 cents at $7.29. At the Chicago Board of Trade, corn for September down 13 cents at $4.51 per bushel. December corn down 14 cents at $4.74. August soybeans down 36 cents at $12.11 per bushel. September soybeans down 37 cents at $12.03. Oats for September down 7 cents at $3.21 per bushel. December oats down 7 cents as well at $3.35. On the livestock markets at the CME, lean hogs for August down 13 cents at $102.73 per hundredweight. October hog contract down $1.55 at $87.48. Live cattle for August down $1.10 at $225.98. And October cattle down $2.58 at $219.93 per hundredweight.
0: Beach day! The sun, the sand, gorgeous hike to this beautiful spot, the breeze coming off you. You okay?
1: 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I'll be fine. I'll just try not to breathe so much.
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5: As usual, it's been an interesting year weather-wise across the prairies for producers protecting their crops and the insects that call them dinner. Dr. Megan Van Koski, entomologist with Agriculture and Agri-Food Canada, said this variation of conditions makes it difficult to pin down the pests.
26: The variability makes it quite difficult to talk in terms of large trends or what we might be seeing across the whole of the prairie region. So we're definitely seeing some differences kind of north to south in terms of temperatures and conditions and development, but we're also seeing it a little bit east to west, where it's been pretty dry and cool in the Peace River region, and so some of the insect development is quite slow there compared to other parts of the prairies, where even though it's been wetter, it has recently been hotter.
5: Though warmer temps have helped crop development, Van Koski recommends staying vigilant with scouting to help ensure the bugs won't bite your profits. For Golden West, I'm Dylan Fiesel.
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0: SOS from ABBA on this Monday afternoon, July 27th. My name is Zach Drieger, and I'm back for the afternoon. I already got to start my day with you on the morning show, filling in for Chris Sumner as he extends his weekend by a day. The Manitoba Sunflower Festival, always a busy one for him, so I took the morning shift on my birthday nonetheless. I'm glad to be celebrating here with you in the studio. We'll be hanging out till about 5 o'clock. We'll look ahead to tonight's encore presentation of Made in Manitoba with Together With Him, who joined us Saturday afternoon at 5:05 p.m. We'll share some more of their gospel music. Coming up after 2 o'clock, we'll look back at what happened on the Lawn and Garden Journal Saturday morning, the weekend that was, the week to come, and so much more. The news team will keep us current on all the latest local headlines and weather, and we got some wonderful music, including the first 3 o'clock inspirational music hour of the week, so plenty to enjoy over the next couple of hours, and we are ready to get started. Let's go.
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6: There's a yellow heat warning in effect for the region. A mix of sun and cloud today with a risk of a thunderstorm late this afternoon. Hazy with a high of 29 and a humidex of 38 with a UV index of 9 or very high. Tonight, partly cloudy, becoming clear this evening. Hazy this evening with fog patches overnight and a low of 16. Tomorrow, sunny in the morning, then a mix of sun and cloud, with a 30% chance of showers in the afternoon, with a risk of a thunderstorm. Fog patches dissipating in the morning, with a wind becoming south 20 kilometers per hour in the afternoon, with a high of 32 and a humidex of 40. Tomorrow night, cloudy periods with a 30% chance of showers and a low of 18. And Wednesday, sunny with a high of 33 degrees. Right now, it's 27 degrees in Winkler and Morden. It's 26 in Altona, Gretna, Carmen, and Winnipeg, and 25 in Pilot Mound, with a wind north-northeast at 11 kilometers per hour, a humidex of 35, and a relative humidity of 73%. Get a closer look at wind, humidity, and conditions on the CDK Electric weather page on Pembina Valley Online.

0: The Irish Rovers, I'll tell me ma, here on CFAM Radio 950. My name is Zach Drieger, and after months of events, public appearances, practices, and fashion shows, Finley Entz was selected as the 2026 Manitoba Sunflower Festival Queen. A panel of three judges picked her at the conclusion of the annual Queen Quest during Saturday night's stage show and crowning in Altona. Morning show host Chris Sumner always gets the honors of making that big announcement, and he was chatting with Finley just after she got the amazing news.
1: Tell me what you're feeling right now and your reaction to being named Queen.
2: I'm feeling so blessed. I did not think that I was even going to, I didn't think I was going to get Queen. So I'm just very thankful and very blessed. But most of all, I'm just so proud of everyone that I could do this with and make so many new memories. And I'm just so thankful for the Sunflower Festival because, you know, it's just something so special and so sweet.
1: Talk about the night tonight. What was the night like for you and the other young women in the back as you were going through the fashion show and everything else?
2: You know, for me, it was so fun. I wasn't really feeling that nervous during the dance. I really love dancing, and that was one of my favorite parts. But while the band was still playing, I was getting a little more anxious and anxious. But most of all, I was just very thankful that I could be here.
0: Finley Entz crowned the 2026 Manitoba Sunflower Festival Queen. Vanessa Klippenstein was named First Princess and Miss Congeniality, which I got to announce while I was emceeing the Friday night stage show, with Diana Entz selected as Second Princess. There were five participants in this year's Queen Quest, and you can go circle back to all the fun they had and the big announcement, everything in between, by checking out the local news page right now on your Pembina Valley online app.
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0: good friends, Rena McNeil on a Monday afternoon. It is July 27th. My name is Zach Drieger. Welcome back from the weekend. It's always a busy one for me when the Manitoba Sunflower Festival rolls around. I was emceeing the Friday night stage show to kick off the weekend, the opening ceremonies. Brothers Keep taking the stage, a past Made in Manitoba guest, and just absolutely crushed it, as they always do, Henry and Larry Abrams, along with their band. So that was my Friday evening, and then Saturday was a nice morning of sleeping in. Well, sleeping in a little bit, I should say. We actually got up at 6 o'clock to go put out the chairs for the big parade that actually goes right past our house, because we live on Main Street. So we got up at 6, put out a bunch of chairs. We actually put out the couch from our shed gym, and then went back to bed for a couple more hours before the parade started, and we hosted a bunch of people after that. So that was Saturday morning. The afternoon was pretty relaxed. Didn't get up to too much. Just enjoyed the food trucks. My wife got a barbecue brisket sandwich. I got some birria tacos from the Mexican King food truck. Got myself a beaver tail, which is an absolute essential for me whenever they are available. And we popped into the stage show for a little bit in the evening, but mostly took it easy for Saturday. Yesterday, started the day with our beautiful church service at our home church in Winkler. Rest of the day was pretty, you know, took it pretty easy, aside from when we got back from church, popped into my brother and sister-in-law's when everyone was there for a big surprise. We had a lunch and an afternoon that my wife lined up to celebrate my birthday a day early. So that was very kind of her. I was feeling very celebrated yesterday, and today gonna do a little bit more celebrating, and we're gonna go out for dinner tomorrow. So whatever, that's my weekend in a nutshell. It was pretty solid. Whatever you got up to, I hope you enjoyed it, and thank you for joining me back here on the radio on a Monday afternoon. Lots more to come.
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5: There's a yellow heat warning in effect for the region. A mix of sun and cloud today with a risk of a thunderstorm late this afternoon, hazy with a high of 29 and a humidex of 38 with a UV index of 9 or very high. Tonight, partly cloudy, becoming clear this evening, hazy this evening with fog patches overnight and a low of 16. Tomorrow, sunny in the morning, then a mix of sun and cloud with a 30% chance of showers in the afternoon with a risk of a thunderstorm. Fog patches dissipating in the morning with a wind becoming south 20 kilometers per hour in the afternoon with a high of 32 and a humidex of 40. Tomorrow night, cloudy periods with a 30% chance of showers and a low of 18. And Wednesday, sunny with a high of 33 degrees. Right now it's 27 degrees in Winkler and Morden. It's 26 in Altona, Gretna, Carmen, and Winnipeg, and 25 in Pilot Mound, with a wind north-northeast at 11 kilometers per hour, a humidex of 35, and a relative humidity of 73%. Get a closer look at wind, humidity, and conditions on the CDK Electric weather page on Pembina Valley Online.

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3: Taking a look at the markets, canola, November, $793.40, down $31.50. January, $801.60, down $32. Spring wheat, Minneapolis, September, $7.06. Hard red winter wheat, September, $270. Wheat, September, $661.75, down 16¼. Corn, September, $451¼, down $13. Oats, September, $318, down $10¼. Soybeans, August, $1,207.75, down $40¼. Soybean meal, August, $326.60. Down $10.70. Soybean oil, August, $71.53, down $2.80. Feeder cattle, August, $337.70, down $7.62. Live cattle, August, $224.80, down $2.27. Lean hogs, August, $102.87, up 2 cents. The Canadian dollar is 70 cents. And crude oil, West Texas Intermediate, $89.34. For Golden West, I'm Glendalee Allen Voss.
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7: Good afternoon. Zach Drieger spending some of my Monday with you. And in about 20 minutes, we're going to get you prepped for tonight's encore presentation of Made in Manitoba, featuring the group Together with Him. Some of their gospel music and a bit of their conversation with Chris Sumner is on the way. But first, it is the news team's time to shine. 2 o'clock.
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8: Access your news anytime by downloading the Pembina Valley online app. Good afternoon, I'm Robin Weeb with your local news update. The Pembina Valley will have a team in the inaugural Manitoba Seniors Women Hockey League. The Pembina Valley Storm will be based out of Swan Lake and is already seeing strong interest from players from across the region. Organizer Chelsea Halson says the league fills a gap for women who want to keep playing after university or junior hockey.
9: So we're really excited for the first year of the Manitoba Senior Women's Hockey League. So far, it's looking like it'll be 8 teams, 4 teams playing out of the West Division and 4 teams out of the East Division. So we would be playing teams in Westman, Brandon, And then a little bit north of Brandon, there's a team as well. And then closer to Winnipeg, there's a few teams and a Portage team.
8: The league is expected to feature 8 teams, a 12-game regular season, and playoffs. The players can find registration information through the team's social media pages. Visitors to Altona's Gallery in the Park will have a chance to go behind the art with one of the gallery's featured artists. Kathy Lewandowski will share the inspiration and process behind her paintings, carved styrofoam pieces, and upcycled textile tapestries on July 30th. Curator Renee Friesen says the exhibitions have transformed the space.
10: Well, folks that have visited the gallery before that have now seen this exhibition, they have been blown away at how her exhibitions have changed what our gallery space looks like on the main floor. So if that's something that people have found interesting or intriguing, it's a great opportunity to connect with the artist, ask her some questions yourself, and just hear from her firsthand about what went into making these and where her inspiration came from.
8: The Artist Talk with Kathy Lewandowski begins at 7 p.m. on July 30th, and you can find the full story on your Pembina Valley online app. Robin Sirk says helping other women has always been her heart's desire. On this week's Her Voice, brought to you by CCAN and Menzies ProCare, the Lovewell Drop-In Center director shares how years of trauma, abuse, and hardship eventually led her to find her voice through faith. Today, she helps build community for women in Altona through Lovewell's programs.
11: It's amazing. Like when I found Jesus, that's when I got my voice. But people believed in me and people seen the good in me, and they didn't focus on what was wrong with me. They focused on what was right. And that's what we do here at the Lovewell Women's Drop-In Center. We focus on the golden people. We don't focus on what's wrong with them.
8: 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Organizer Peter Clausen says the event has come a long way from its humble beginnings.
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8: 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The TSX is up 63, the Dow Jones is up 118, the NASDAQ is down 149, and the Canadian dollar is down 14 one-hundredths, trading at 70.8 cents U.S.
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8: There's a yellow heat warning in effect for the region. A mix of sun and cloud today with a risk of a thunderstorm late this afternoon. Hazy with a high of 29 and a humidex of 38 with a UV index of 9 or very high. Tonight, partly cloudy, becoming clear this evening, hazy this evening with fog patches overnight, and a low of 16. Tomorrow, sunny in the morning, then a mix of sun and cloud, with a 30% chance of showers in the afternoon, with a risk of a thunderstorm. Fog patches dissipating in the morning, with a wind becoming south 20 kilometers per hour in the afternoon, with a high of 32 and a humidex of 40. Tomorrow night, cloudy periods with a 30% chance of showers and a low of 18. And Wednesday, sunny with a high of 33 degrees. Right now it's 28 degrees in Morden, Winkler, Gretna, and Altona. It's 27 in Carmen and Winnipeg, and 26 in Pilot Mount, with a north wind at 10 kilometers per hour, a humidex of 37, and a relative humidity of 72%. Check current conditions like wind and humidity on the CDK Electric weather page at Pembina Valley Online.
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0: Baby Mine. Bette Midler here on CFAM Radio 950. I'm Zach Drieger. It's Monday, July 27th, and another Monday means another Her Voice feature. Earlier today, we were highlighting Robin Sirks from the Lovewell Drop-In Center in Altona. She is a wonderful human being. I have had the pleasure of having her in studio to chat with me about some events, and she is our feature for Her Voice today, sponsored by Menzies ProCare and also CCAN. And here's a little bit of Robin Weeb chatting with Robin Sirks and how she found her voice.
1: It's amazing. Like, when I found Jesus, that's when I got my voice. But people believed in me and people seen the good in me, and they didn't focus on what was wrong with me, they focused on what was right. And that's what we do here at the Lovewell Women's Drop-In Center. We focus on the golden people, we don't focus on what's wrong with them.
0: She expanded a little bit on her work at the Lovewell Women's Drop-In Center as well.
1: After I got set free, it was just amazing. I just wanted to help other women. My heart's desire, my whole life, even as I was going through tragedy, as, you know, in my darkest times, I always wanted to help women that were going through tough times. I always thought, there's got to be something better than this. I've strived to help women my whole life. I'm just always wanting to help.
0: Robin Sirks, our feature for Her Voice on this Monday, July 27th. 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
3: Good morning and welcome back from the weekend. It's Monday, July 27th. My name is Zach Drieger and I am looking forward to the next hour with you after a weekend away. This hour is my favorite part of our afternoon every single weekday. Today is no exception. It's always a little extra special after we've broke for the weekend, and now we get to spend another 3 o'clock inspirational music hour together. And we're tucking in just after the news and weather.
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5: 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I'm Robin Weep, and here's what's making local news this hour. Shade from the trees, live music floating through the air, and family spreading across the grounds made for another summer afternoon at the Cripple Creek Music Festival south of Morden. Peter Clausen says the event's relaxed atmosphere is what keeps people coming back.
6: 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And we have a variety of music. 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
5: 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The U13 AA baseball team held off host Portage 5-4 to win the provincial championship. And their head coach says their composure made all the difference. Chris Friesen says his players never let the moment get too big.
7: So that was the crazy thing. Like, they're 11 and 12-year-olds. They're kids, right? And this was the calmest game we played the whole weekend, and it was by far the most intense game. So just amazing. And it just goes to show how the parents have brought their kids up and what an amazing job and amazing parents we had here as well.
5: The Cubs earned a bye to the semifinal after finishing first in their pool, then defeated Carillion Black before taking down Portage in the championship game. The victory completed an undefeated weekend and secured the U13 AA provincial title for South Central. The new Pembina Valley Storm will compete in the first ever Manitoba Senior Women's Hockey League. Organizer Chelsea Halson says the league is expected to feature 8 teams, a 12-game regular season, and playoffs.
8: We're hoping to have a 12-game regular season with a 3-round playoff to follow that. So it should be a full season to start the first year.
5: If you have questions about the art on display at Altona's Gallery in the Park, July 30th is your chance to ask the artist herself. Kathy Lewandowski will speak about the inspiration and creative process behind her 2 exhibitions at the Altona Gallery, Journey into Brassica and Gossamer and Ground.
9: She's going to talk about her inspirations, her processes, and if you haven't seen what she has in the gallery right now, definitely check it out before the talk, because it will become very apparent as to why we want to talk about her processes.
5: The artist talk begins at 7 p.m. on July 30th at the Altona Gallery in the Park. All the details you need are on Pembina Valley Online. 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The TSX is up 206, the Dow Jones is up 262, the NASDAQ is up 1, and the Canadian dollar is down 13/100ths, trading at 70.8 cents U.S.
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5: There's a yellow heat warning in effect for the region. A mix of sun and cloud today with a risk of a thunderstorm late this afternoon. Hazy with a high of 29 and a humidex of 38 with a UV index of 9 or very high. Tonight, partly cloudy, becoming clear this evening. Hazy this evening with fog patches overnight and a low of 16. Tomorrow, sunny in the morning, then a mix of sun and cloud with a 30% chance of showers in the afternoon with a risk of a thunderstorm. Fog patches dissipating in the morning with a wind becoming south 20 kilometers per hour in the afternoon with a high of 32 and a humidex of 40. Tomorrow night, cloudy periods with a 30% chance of showers and a low of 18. And Wednesday, sunny with a high of 33 degrees. Right now it's 28 degrees in Winkler, Morden, Altona, Gretna, and Carmen. It's 27 in Winnipeg and 26 in Pilot Mount, with a wind northeast at 9 kilometers per hour, a humidex of 35, and a relative humidity of 66%. Stay ready hour by hour with temperature forecasts on the CDK Electric weather page on Pembina Valley Online.
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1: 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It's better if you've had a long relationship with Him and have seen Him help during the corner crisis before. I'm saying trust Him first, not last. There's a lot in life that's absolutely God-sized. That's what I want to be part of. When it's too big for me and only He can do it. I don't want to maintain a status quo, which the country preacher says is nothing more than Latin for the mess we's in. Trust Him first. That's right, first.
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4: Good afternoon. Zach Drieger spending some of my Monday with you. It is July 27th, and it is time again for my friends in the newsroom to take over with fresh update on all the latest local stories, making headlines, and your weather details for the start of the work week. All of that right now. It's 4 o'clock.
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6: Good afternoon. I'm Robin Weeb with your local news, streaming now through the Pemina Valley online app. Altona's Robin Sirks believes there is gold in every person, and it's important to be willing to find it. The Lovewell Drop-In Center director is this week's featured woman for Her Voice, brought to you by CCAN and Menzies Pro Care, which celebrates the innovation, heart, and leadership of women who shape the Pemina Valley. Sirks works to create a community where women can find connection, safety, and encouragement.
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6: To read Sirk's full story and nominate a woman for Her Voice, visit Pemina Valley Online or your Pemina Valley Online app. A state of local emergency is now over for the municipality of Rhineland. Candace Dirksen has the story.
8: The initial call was made at the end of May in response to the significant impacts of the May windstorm, which resulted in widespread accumulations of topsoil, field debris, and crop residue throughout the municipality, affecting municipal roads, drainage infrastructure, and agricultural operations. While the state of local emergency has expired, the municipality continues to assess affected areas and carry out remediation work as resources allow. Cleanup and restoration of municipal roads, ditches, and drainage infrastructure will continue in the coming weeks and months. For Pemina Valley Online, I'm Candace Dirksen.
6: If you have any questions about the art on display at Altona's Gallery in the Park, July 30th is your chance to ask the artist herself. Kathy Lewandowski will speak about the inspiration and creative process behind her two exhibitions at the Altona Gallery, Journey into Brassica and Gossamer and Ground.
9: She's going to talk about her inspirations, her processes, and if you haven't seen what she has in the gallery right now, definitely check it out before the talk, because it will become very apparent as to why we want to talk about her processes.
6: The artist talk will begin at 7 p.m. on July 30th at Altona's Gallery in the Park, and all the details you need are on Pemina Valley Online. Applause filled the air at Cripple Creek Sunday as local musicians took the stage during the festival's 45th anniversary celebration south of Morden. For organizer Peter Clausen, one of the day's highlights was watching his own grandchildren perform with Third Generation.
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6: There's a yellow heat warning in effect for the region. Tonight, partly cloudy, clearing this evening with a risk of a thunderstorm early this evening with fog patches developing overnight and a low of 18. Tuesday, sunny with fog patches dissipating in the morning, becoming a mix of sun and cloud in the afternoon with a high of 32 and a humidex of 40. Wednesday, sunny with a high of 32 and Thursday, cloudy with a 60% chance of showers and a high of 29 degrees. Right now, it's 28 degrees in Altona, Gretna, Winkler, Morden, Carmen, and Winnipeg, and 27 degrees in Pilot Mount, with a north wind at 12 kilometers per hour, a humidex of 36, and a relative humidity of 63%. Stay prepared with a 7-day forecast from CDK Electric Local Weather on Pembina Valley Online.
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0: This is The Stuff. Carolyn Ahrens here on CFAM Radio 950. My name is Zach Drieger, and looking ahead to Thursday this week, Altona's Gallery in the Park hosting an artist talks with the featured artist on the main floor, Kathy Lewandowski. Curator Renee Friesen told me more.
1: The featured artist that's on the main floor, Kathy Lewandowski, she wasn't able to attend the opening gala for this season, so she's going to be doing an artist talk on that day at 7 p.m., and she's going to talk about her inspirations, her processes, and if you haven't seen what she has in the gallery right now, definitely check it out before the talk, because it will become very apparent as to why we want to talk about her processes.
0: Okay. Yeah, because I see here on the poster, it says her exhibitions are Gossamer and Ground and Journey into Brassica. So can you give us maybe just a little insight into what her art is like, what it says to you?
1: Absolutely. So it's a combination of two different exhibitions. Journey into Brassica is large-scale paintings as well as some carved styrofoam pieces.
0: Okay.
1: And Gossamer and Ground is a series of textile tapestries that she has created, and they're all upcycled. So she has made incredible, immersive, ethereal tapestries that hang from the ceiling.
0: The Live Artist Talks with Kathy Lewandowski kicks off at 7 p.m. this Thursday at Altona's Gallery in the Park, and all the details you need and my full conversation with Renee is on the community page right now through your Pembina Valley online app.
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0: Walk this road, Bruce Guthrow, on a Monday afternoon. It's July 27th. My name is Zach Drieger, and coming up in a moment, we will get you another look at your scorching weather details to start the week. And shortly after that, we're going to see who all shares a birthday with me today.
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4: There's a yellow heat warning in effect for the region. Tonight, partly cloudy, clearing this evening with a risk of a thunderstorm early this evening with fog patches developing overnight and a low of 18. Tuesday, sunny with fog patches dissipating in the morning, becoming a mix of sun and cloud in the afternoon with a high of 32 and a humidex of 40. Wednesday, sunny with a high of 32, and Thursday, cloudy with a 60% chance of showers and a high of 29 degrees. Right now, it's 28 degrees in Altona, Gretna, Winkler, Morden, Carmen, and Winnipeg, and 27 degrees in Pilot Mount, with a north wind at 12 kilometers per hour, a humidex of 36, and a relative humidity of 63%. Stay prepared with a 7-day forecast from CDK Electric Local Weather on Pembina Valley Online.
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0: It is time for the birthday book on a Monday afternoon. It's July 27th today. From the Boys of Ain Lions Club calendar, we got birthday wishes going out to Jeremy Hart, Barb Hicks, Hunter Ferguson, and Don Hull. And there's a trio of us fellas from Altona who all celebrate a birthday today. So that includes myself, Terry Klippenstein, who spent many years here at the Golden West Studios, and Dennis Dirksen, who is father to Candace Dirksen, who you hear on our news all the time. Us three are all celebrating a birthday today, all Altona fellas. So, to Terry, to Dennis, to Jeremy, Barb, Hunter, Don, and anyone else who might be celebrating a birthday alongside me today. Wishing you all the best, a giant happy birthday from myself and all of us here at Golden West Radio.
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0: Oh, so sweet. Gordon Lightfoot here on CFAM Radio 950. I'm Zach Drieger. And earlier today on the morning show, I shined the spotlight on one of my buddies, Mark Legal. He is a sergeant with the Altona Police Force, and he completed something few human beings ever will. He finished a 100-mile ultra marathon in under 30 hours in the Alberta Mountains. So it was at elevation 6,600 meters of elevation gain over a 100-mile course in Alberta. And there's just a little bit of our conversation on what he felt after he finished that race in under 30 hours.
1: Your relief down to the last couple minutes there. I had to sprint the last couple kilometers. I believed I could finish, but I also believed the time was running out.
0: Yeah.
1: My phone and my watch were dead, so I had to wait to see someone to ask them how much time I had left. The last update I got was, it's 12:52. I was just relieved to know that I got to the finish line and I saw there was still time left on the clock. It was just relief. I wasn't quite sure I was going to make it at the end there. And I mean, pride came in after, but it was just relief.
0: And I wanted to know what kept him going over that 100-mile run.
1: I wasn't going to quit. I knew the pain eventually would go away, but I regret quitting. I was like, I'm not going to, make a permanent decision for a temporary problem here. If I'm hurting, I can drink, I can eat, I can take another step, but I can't quit. I never thought about the 100 miles. I would focus on the next thing I could do. If it was, the next leg of the race, the next climb, or the next descent, or even just the next step, it was just bring it down to whatever's manageable for you at that moment and, not worry about what all has to happen here.
0: A fraction of the runners actually finish the race after starting it. Mark did it on his very first try. First ever ultra marathon, 100 miles or about 161 kilometers for those who want that measurement. He finished in 29 hours and 54 minutes, which is 6 minutes before the race's 30-hour cutoff. I think the whole story is just absolutely spectacular. I'm so proud of my buddy for this lifetime accomplishment, and he's got more ultra marathons on the brain now, but for now, go celebrate him and check out the full story I did with Mark on the community page or the local news page right now through your Pembina Valley online app or PembinaValleyOnline.com.
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6: There's a yellow heat warning in effect for the region. Tonight, partly cloudy, clearing this evening with a risk of a thunderstorm early this evening with fog patches developing overnight and a low of 18. Tuesday, sunny with fog patches dissipating in the morning, becoming a mix of sun and cloud in the afternoon with a high of 32 and a humidex of 40. Wednesday, sunny with a high of 32, and Thursday, cloudy with a 60% chance of showers and a high of 29 degrees. Right now, it's 28 degrees in Altona, Gretna, Winkler, Morden, Carmen, and Winnipeg, and 27 degrees in Pilot Mount, with a north wind at 12 kilometers per hour, a humidex of 36, and a relative humidity of 63%. Stay prepared with a 7-day forecast from CDK Electric Local Weather on Pembina Valley Online.
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8: Good afternoon. It's Monday, July 27th. My name is Zach Drieger, and we are just about ready to wrap up our day together. And in usual fashion, we're closing things out with 15 minutes of country gospel music. Today, it's Guy Penrod at the top of the queue, leaning on the everlasting arms.

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3: 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This week's Her Voice feature, brought to you by CCAN and Menzies ProCare, follows Robin Sirk's journey from a childhood and adulthood marked by abuse and hardship to her role as one of the directors of Altona's Lovewell Drop-In Center. Sirk said her faith, along with people who refused to give up on her, gave her the confidence to find her voice later in life. She shares advice for women who see other women struggling.
4: Reach out. They may try to close the door to you, but just keep going, because there's a lot of fear. And when you're stuck in a rut like that, you need somebody that just won't give up on you.
3: Her voice celebrates the innovation, heart, and leadership of women who shape the Pembina Valley. The vision behind 500 Stephen Community Center is being celebrated next week as the Morden organization marks its fifth anniversary. The free celebration takes place Thursday, July 30th, starting at 5 p.m., with food, entertainment, tours, and a look back at how the center has grown. Founding task force member Shelley Voss says improving access to local services has always been the goal.
5: It's always been our passion to eliminate the need to come to Winkler if you don't have transportation or to get services that you wouldn't get anywhere.
3: Residents are invited to stop by, meet the organizations, use the space, and take part of the anniversary festivities. The South Central Cubs are bringing a provincial championship home after an undefeated weekend at the U13 AA Baseball Provincials in Portage La Prairie. The Cubs won all six of their games, including a thrilling 5-4 victory over the host team in the championship final. Head coach Chris Friesen says it was a game his players will never forget.
6: To have a provincial final go 5-4 right into the bottom of the seventh couldn't be more exciting. First off, I want to thank Portage for the amazing job they did organizing. For our boys, the message was just to never back down, right? We believe the Lord had us the whole way. We believed in ourselves. We believed in our hitting, our pitching. Everything just came through. It was amazing to see.
3: The Cubs opened the tournament with wins over Red River and Parkland before defeating Carilion Grey, Bon Vitel, and Carilion Grey to reach the final. The provincial title caps off an impressive run that saw South Central finish the weekend a perfect 6-0. Altona's Gallery in the Park is hosting an artist talk on July 30th, and it's your chance to ask the featured artist at the gallery, Kathy Lewandowski, any and all questions about her two exhibitions currently on display, Journey into Brassica and Gossamer and Ground. Curator Renee Friesen tells us about the art.
7: So it's a combination of two different exhibitions. Journey into Brassica is large-scale paintings as well as some carved styrofoam pieces.
8: Okay.
7: And Gossamer and Ground is a series of textile tapestries that she has created, and they're all upcycled. So she has made incredible, immersive, ethereal tapestries that hang from the ceiling.
3: The Artist Talk with Kathy Lewandowski begins at 7 p.m. on July 30th at the Altona's Gallery in the Park. And all the details you need are on Pembina Valley Online or on the Pembina Valley Online app. From breaking stories to local voices, it's all on the Pembina Valley Online app.
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3: There's a yellow heat warning in effect for the region. Tonight, partly cloudy, clearing this evening with a risk of a thunderstorm early this evening with fog patches developing overnight and a low of 18. Tuesday, sunny with fog patches dissipating in the morning, becoming a mix of sun and cloud in the afternoon with a high of 32 and a humidex of 40. Wednesday, sunny with a high of 32 and Thursday, cloudy with a 60% chance of showers and a high of 29 degrees. Stay prepared with a 7-day forecast from CDK Electric Local Weather on Pembina Valley Online.
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13: As usual, it's been an interesting year weather-wise across the prairies for producers protecting their crops and the insects that call them dinner. Dr. Megan Van Koski, entomologist with Agriculture and Agri-Food Canada, said this variation of conditions makes it difficult to pin down the pests.
14: Yeah, the variability makes it quite difficult to like talk in terms of like large trends or what we might be seeing across the whole of the prairie region. So we're definitely seeing some differences kind of north to south in terms of temperatures and conditions and development, but we're also seeing it a little bit east to west, where it's been pretty dry and cool in the Peace River region, and so some of the insect development is quite slow there compared to other parts of the prairies, where even though it's been wetter, it has recently been hotter.
13: Though warmer temps have helped crop development, Van Koski recommends staying vigilant with scouting to help ensure the bugs won't bite your profits. For Golden West, I'm Dylan Fiesel.
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3: There's a yellow heat warning in effect for the region. Tonight, partly cloudy, clearing this evening with a risk of a thunderstorm early this evening with fog patches developing overnight and a low of 18. Tuesday, sunny with fog patches dissipating in the morning, becoming a mix of sun and cloud in the afternoon with a high of 32 and a humidex of 40. Wednesday, sunny with a high of 32 and Thursday, cloudy with a 60% chance of showers and a high of 29 degrees. Stay prepared with a 7-day forecast from CDK Electric Local Weather on Pembina Valley Online.
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25: Coach of the U11 AA baseball team out of Rosenort, Kevin Rempel, says the group coming home with silver is huge for the program that's relatively young, and he says there's quite a lot of talent coming out of the community. It's got also a very bright future.
26: It came together quickly in that, and at the end of the day, you just hope that each one of these players is going to kind of take the next step in their development, and that the program just keeps building, that each year after, that there's hopefully an opportunity for more and more baseball players over Rosenort to be able to have the opportunity to play AA or some higher baseball if they want. And the love of the game just keeps growing.
25: Rempel says that the community is passionate about baseball and he's thankful for all the support the team has gotten. In AA baseball tonight, Winnipeg heads out on the road to take on Kansas City, while in Major League Baseball, the Blue Jays hit the road to take on Washington. I'm Dave Anthony.
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25: I'm very excited to be joined on Sports Beat today with coach of the U11 AA team out of Rosenort that picked up silver at Provincials recently, Mr. Kevin Rempel. Kevin, thanks for doing this today.
26: Yeah, for sure. It's good to be on the air here.
25: Well, coach, what an incredible weekend. A lot of smiles, a lot of memories, and the kids get to come home with a little hardware as well. Just give us your thoughts on this group's Provincials and what it meant to win silver.
26: Yeah, it was a really big moment for us when we qualified for Provincials. Coming into it, I think nobody really had any huge expectations, but we were just kind of a team that was put together to battle out there and kind of work hard and get wins.
25: Coach, what can you say about the dedication of these players? U11's an interesting age. There's a lot that goes into being a ball player and a lot of different skills that get developed throughout the course of a year. What can you say about the dedication of your players and how hard they worked throughout this season?
26: Yeah, for sure. Everybody made the extra commitment and put in the extra time to come out and play AA, and everybody on our roster would have been playing a full single A season and to commit to the AA program is kind of like a whole nother season with practices and games and play downs and that. So it takes an extra level of commitment, and as people get busier in the summer, it's not easy to always take the extra time, but everybody put forward their best effort, and it turned out to be a really successful season.
25: What was it like watching the team kind of embrace after that final game? You get the silver medal, you get the photos taken. This group obviously is very close together, and you brought in some other players as well. Just what was it like to watch the team kind of embrace and celebrate quite the accomplishment after it was all said and done?
26: Yeah, I mean, it's always tough to lose that final one, but just throughout the weekend, we had the two players from Morden join us, and they just fit right into the group. and you know, all the guys welcomed them onto the team, and we had a few practices and exhibition games to kind of get used to everybody, and then we hit provincial weekend, and yeah, it was hot and humid and rain delays and all sorts of stuff, and the guys just came together. We lost our first game right out of the gate. There was about an hour and a half rain delay, and we were leading before, and then after the delay, we kind of let it slip away, and after that, we kind of just put it in high gear and believed in our group, and you know, rattled off another four straight wins to get into the final, and then unfortunately, we came up a little bit short, but just I was so proud of the guys to see them, you know, kind of just battle and you know, if it wasn't one guy going, the next guy would be going, and it just couldn't be happier with the outcome, aside from not getting first, but just as a team and the way we played, it was really something special.
25: Kevin Rempel joining us on SportsBeat today, coach of the U11AA team out of Rosenorth that's coming home with silver after provincials. Coach, you know, the U11 program's relatively new to Rosenorth. What's it been like to see the response and the level and quality of players that you've been able to generate in a short amount of time?
26: Yeah, no, it came together quickly in that. And, you know, at the end of the day, you just hope that each one of these players is going to kind of take the next step in their development, and you know, and that the program just keeps building, that you know, each year after that, there's hopefully an opportunity for more and more baseball players over Rosenorth to be able to have the opportunity to play AA or some higher baseball if they want. And the love of the game just keeps growing.
25: Coach, we'll wrap up with this. You know, U11 obviously on the diamond is where the memories are made, but oftentimes it's the people around the team that really make it extra special. What can you say about the community of parents, grandparents, supporters that made this year so great for your players on and off the field?
26: Yeah, no, everybody rallies together, the parents, the families, grandparents, even just locals from the community, you know, they're asking about the team and how they're doing, and you know, everybody rallies behind each other. And I know we've been playing baseball in a couple hot weekends. Our wild card weekend was really, really hot, and you know, all the parents and everybody packed fans and misters and ice towels and different things, and you know, just to keep everybody on the team going. And you know, the South Central Playdown weekend was another fun weekend where, you know, we just had a team barbecue in between games, and you know, just that time to bond and have fun and enjoy the group that's put together.
25: Well, congratulations on a fantastic year, a fantastic run through provincials, and here's to a bright future of baseball in Rosenorth. Coach, thanks for doing this today. Appreciate your time.
26: Yeah, thank you. Thanks for having me.

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2: 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Tonight, partly cloudy, clearing this evening with a